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14: Clear sky this evening, clear overnight tonight. Could be some fog later tonight in some of the valleys. Low temperature drops to 48 degrees on the cool side. Mostly sunny Friday. We recover to an afternoon high of 76. Fantastic weather right into the weekend. Friday night, mostly clear, low 53. Saturday, mostly sunny, cool high of 72. Saturday night, clear, low 48. Sunday, mostly sunny, high near 75. I'm Severe Weather Team 9, meteorologist Jeff Exline.

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Tonight, the train has rolled into the year 1974 for our 9 at 9, and it was some kind of wonderful at that time, let me tell you.

0: Mr. Breeze.
1: Keep calling for that breeze. Let it blow you out to see Leonard Skinner this summer. They are out there keeping the name alive more than 51 years after the OG members of Skinner released Second Helping. And it's pretty bonkers to me that Call Me the Breeze was the last song on the second side of the record. And sometimes the quality stuff is tucked in there at the end, isn't it? It's ultimate classic rock.
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0: It feels bloody well right, yet unfortunate that we only have one more song to wrap up tonight's 9 at 9. 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There are but just 9 songs. This is Ultimate Classic Rock.
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13: 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Michael McDonald, Christopher Cross, Toto, Ambrosia is the tip of the cruise ship. 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
14: Clear sky this evening, clear overnight tonight. Could be some fog later tonight in some of the valleys. Low temperature drops to 48 degrees on the cool side. Mostly sunny Friday. We recover to an afternoon high of 76. Fantastic weather right into the weekend. Friday night, mostly clear, low 53. Saturday, mostly sunny, cool high of 72. Saturday night, clear, low 48. Sunday, mostly sunny, high near 75. I'm Severe Weather Team 9, Meteorologist Jeff Exline.

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0: 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I think that's about as much as we're able to legally prog out in one singular edition of UCR before the boss goes crazy. 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
15: Clear sky this evening, clear overnight tonight. Could be some fog later tonight in some of the valleys. Low temperature drops to 48 degrees on the cool side. Mostly sunny Friday. We recover to an afternoon high of 76. Fantastic weather right into the weekend. Friday night, mostly clear, low 53. Saturday, mostly sunny, cool high of 72. Saturday night, clear, low 48. Sunday, mostly sunny, high near 75. I'm Severe Weather Team 9, Meteorologist Jeff Exline.

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13: Clear sky this evening, clear overnight tonight. Could be some fog later tonight in some of the valleys. Low temperature drops to 48 degrees on the cool side. Mostly sunny Friday. We recover to an afternoon high of 76. Fantastic weather right into the weekend. Friday night, mostly clear, low 53. Saturday, mostly sunny, cool high of 72. Saturday night, clear, low 48. Sunday, mostly sunny, high near 75. I'm Severe Weather Team 9, meteorologist Jeff Exline.
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1: AP News, I'm Ben Thomas. U.S. and Iranian negotiators have reached a tentative deal to extend the ceasefire by 60 days and start a new round of talks on Iran's nuclear program. Vice President J.D. Vance says there's progress, but difficult details still to work out.
2: Let's say destroying the enriched stockpile. How do you do it? When do you do it? How do you actually get access to it?
1: The truce has been wavering. Kuwait intercepted missiles fired at its territory from Iran Thursday, while Tehran said it retaliated for U.S. strikes earlier in the week. Israeli strikes killed at least 14 people across southern Lebanon today, while Hezbollah carried out attacks targeting Israeli troops in northern Israel. Meanwhile, the UN Security Council took up Ukraine.
3: The death spiral must stop.
1: Secretary General Antonio Guterres.
3: In the first 4 months of this year, more civilians have been killed in Ukraine than in the same period in 2025, or 2024, or 2023.
1: A UN report on sexual violence and conflicts has included Israeli forces for their treatment of Palestinian detainees and Russian forces against prisoners of war and civilians detained during the war in Ukraine. Israel and Russia both deny the accusations. And Jennifer King on a big shakeup at 60 Minutes.
4: CBS News Editor-in-Chief Barry Weiss has appointed Nick Bolton to replace Tanya Simon as the executive producer of 60 Minutes, saying it was time for a new approach. Nick Bolton, a tech columnist, author, and documentary maker with no traditional TV news experience, says he wants to bring the venerable news program to the mobile screen for a new generation of consumers. Also leaving 60 Minutes are correspondents Cecilia Vega and Sharon Alfonsi. Alfonsi's segment about deportees in a Salvadoran prison was pulled by Weiss, although it did run a month later. In a post on social media, Alfonsi says her departure was a deliberate choice to penalize a journalist for refusing to sanitize accurate reporting. I'm Jennifer King.
1: This is AP News. 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
5: This song by Lincoln Jesser is tuned to 432 hertz. And so is Ziggy Marley's True to Myself.
6: Life has come a long way.
5: While 440 hertz is considered the international standard for tuning instruments, some listeners prefer the lower pitch of 432 and call it the sweet spot. It helps Yoselin Sanchez relax.
7: That's like my elevator music.
5: 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So far, there's no robust scientific evidence. 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
1: 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I'm Ben Thomas. 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
1: Clear and cool overnight tonight with patches of fog possible near bodies of water in the valleys late tonight. Low temperature in the upper 40s. Friday, lots of sunshine. We recover to a high of 76. Friday night, mostly clear, low 53. Great weather spills on into the weekend with sunshine Saturday, a cooler high of 72. Clear sky Saturday night, low 48. And Sunday, mostly sunny with a high temperature near 75. I'm Severe Weather Team 9 meteorologist Jeff Exelon.
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Which way do you turn? We can be your GPS. We have a workshop that lasts less than an hour that can help you figure it all out. You get an affordable, proven plan that's worked for decades. You get a full-time staff that helps you every step of the way.

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Clear and cool overnight tonight with patches of fog possible near bodies of water in the valleys late tonight. Low temperature in the upper 40s. Friday, lots of sunshine. We recover to a high of 76. Friday night, mostly clear, low 53. Great weather spills on into the weekend with sunshine Saturday, a cooler high of 72. Clear sky Saturday night, low 48. And Sunday, mostly sunny with a high temperature near 75. I'm Severe Weather Team 9 meteorologist Jeff Exline.

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1: AP News, I'm Ben Thomas. U.S. and Iranian negotiators have reached a tentative deal to extend the ceasefire by 60 days and start a new round of talks on Iran's nuclear program. Vice President J.D. Vance says there's progress, but difficult details still to work out.
2: Let's say destroying the enriched stockpile. How do you do it? When do you do it? How do you actually get access to it?
1: The truce has been wavering. Kuwait intercepted missiles fired at its territory from Iran Thursday, while Tehran said it retaliated for U.S. strikes earlier in the week. Israeli strikes killed at least 14 people across southern Lebanon today, while Hezbollah carried out attacks targeting Israeli troops in northern Israel. Meanwhile, the UN Security Council took up Ukraine.
3: The death spiral must stop.
1: Secretary General Antonio Guterres.
3: In the first 4 months of this year, more civilians have been killed in Ukraine than in the same period in 2025, or 2024, or 2023.
1: A UN report on sexual violence in conflicts has included Israeli forces for their treatment of Palestinian detainees and Russian forces against prisoners of war and civilians detained during the war in Ukraine. Israel and Russia both deny the accusations. And Jennifer King on a big shakeup at 60 Minutes.
4: CBS News Editor-in-Chief Barry Weiss has appointed Nick Bolton to replace Tanya Simon as the executive producer of 60 Minutes, saying it was time for a new approach. Nick Bolton, a tech columnist, author, and documentary maker with no traditional TV news experience, says he wants to bring the venerable news program to the mobile screen for a new generation of consumers. Also leaving 60 Minutes are correspondents Cecilia Vega and Sharon Alfonsi. Alfonsi's segment about deportees in a Salvadoran prison was pulled by Weiss, although it did run a month later. In a post on social media, Alfonsi says her departure was a deliberate choice to penalize a journalist for refusing to sanitize accurate reporting. I'm Jennifer King.
1: This is AP News. Music at 432 hertz.
5: This song by Lincoln Jesser is tuned to 432 hertz. And so is Ziggy Marley's True to Myself.
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5: While 440 hertz is considered the international standard for tuning instruments, some listeners prefer the lower pitch of 432 and call it the sweet spot. It helps Yoselin Sanchez relax.
7: That's like my elevator music.
5: 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So far, there's no robust scientific evidence. For Sanchez, it's less about science and more about how it makes her feel.
7: It could activate different feelings in people, like the vibrations of it.
5: I'm Marcela Sanchez.
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1: Well, tonight we're going to look back at a big album, the first record by Crosby, Stills, and Nash, released this week in 1969. 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
2: Clear and cool overnight tonight with patches of fog possible near bodies of water in the valleys late tonight. Low temperature in the upper 40s. Friday, lots of sunshine. We recover to a high of 76. Friday night, mostly clear, low 53. Great weather spills on into the weekend with sunshine Saturday, a cooler high of 72. Clear sky Saturday night, low 48. And Sunday, mostly sunny with a high temperature near 75. I'm Severe Weather Team 9 meteorologist Jeff Exelon.
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When you lied, said you didn't want me. Tell me, what was I?

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3: Clear and cool overnight tonight with patches of fog possible near bodies of water in the valleys late tonight. Low temperature in the upper 40s. Friday, lots of sunshine. We recover to a high of 76. Friday night, mostly clear, low 53. Great weather spills on into the weekend with sunshine Saturday, a cooler high of 72. Clear sky Saturday night, low 48. And Sunday, mostly sunny with a high temperature near 75. I'm Severe Weather Team 9 meteorologist Jeff Exelon.
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2: AP News, I'm Ben Thomas. U.S. and Iranian negotiators have reached a tentative deal to extend the ceasefire by 60 days and start a new round of talks on Iran's nuclear program. Vice President J.D. Vance says there's progress, but difficult details still to work out.
3: Let's say destroying the enriched stockpile. How do you do it? When do you do it? How do you actually get access to it?
2: The truce has been wavering. Kuwait intercepted missiles fired at its territory from Iran Thursday, while Tehran said it retaliated for U.S. strikes earlier in the week. Israeli strikes killed at least 14 people across southern Lebanon today, while Hezbollah carried out attacks targeting Israeli troops in northern Israel. Meanwhile, the UN Security Council took up Ukraine.
4: The death spiral must stop.
2: Secretary General Antonio Guterres.
4: In the first 4 months of this year, more civilians have been killed in Ukraine than in the same period in 2025 or 2024 or 2023.
2: A UN report on sexual violence in conflicts has included Israeli forces for their treatment of Palestinian detainees and Russian forces against prisoners of war and civilians detained during the war in Ukraine. Israel and Russia both deny the accusations. And Jennifer King on a big shakeup at 60 Minutes.
5: CBS News Editor-in-Chief Barry Weiss has appointed Nick Bolton to replace Tanya Simon as the executive producer of 60 Minutes, saying it was time for a new approach. Nick Bolton, a tech columnist, author, and documentary maker with no traditional TV news experience, says he wants to bring the venerable news program to the mobile screen for a new generation of consumers. Also leaving 60 Minutes are correspondents Cecilia Vega and Sharon Alfonsi. Alfonsi's segment about deportees in a Salvadoran prison was pulled by Weiss, although it did run a month later. In a post on social media, Alfonsi says her departure was a deliberate choice to penalize a journalist for refusing to sanitize accurate reporting. I'm Jennifer King.
2: This is AP News. 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
6: This song by Lincoln Jesser is tuned to 432 hertz. And so is Ziggy Marley's True to Myself.
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6: While 440 hertz is considered the international standard for tuning instruments, some listeners prefer the lower pitch of 432 and call it the sweet spot. 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
6: 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So far, there is no robust scientific evidence. 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

enter the WJER Birthday Contest, and you can win a celebration package from WJER, the station with the endless list of winners. 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

0: Decisions. Some are easy and some are a little more difficult. 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Hey, you need to stay in front of your customers when they're at home, in their vehicle, on their computers, and their smartphone. Which way do you turn? We can be your GPS. We have a workshop that lasts less than an hour that can help you figure it all out. You get an affordable, proven plan that's worked for decades. You get a full-time staff that helps you every step of the way, which makes your advertising decisions easy and gives you more time to do what you do best, run your business. Want to learn more? We thought so.
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2: Clear and cool overnight tonight with patches of fog possible near bodies of water in the valleys late tonight. Low temperature in the upper 40s. Friday, lots of sunshine. We recover to a high of 76. Friday night, mostly clear, low 53. Great weather spills on into the weekend with sunshine Saturday, a cooler high of 72. Clear sky Saturday night, low 48. And Sunday, mostly sunny with a high temperature near 75. I'm Severe Weather Team 9 meteorologist Jeff Exelon.

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3: Clear and cool overnight tonight with patches of fog possible near bodies of water in the valleys late tonight. Low temperature in the upper 40s. Friday, lots of sunshine. We recover to a high of 76. Friday night, mostly clear, low 53. Great weather spills on into the weekend with sunshine Saturday, a cooler high of 72. Clear sky Saturday night, low 48. And Sunday, mostly sunny with a high temperature near 75. I'm Severe Weather Team 9 meteorologist Jeff Exelon.
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1: AP News, I'm Ben Thomas. U.S. and Iranian negotiators have reached a tentative deal to extend the ceasefire by 60 days and start a new round of talks on Iran's nuclear program. Vice President J.D. Vance says there's progress, but difficult details still to work out.
2: Let's say destroying the enriched stockpile. How do you do it? When do you do it? How do you actually get access to it?
1: The truce has been wavering. Kuwait intercepted missiles fired at its territory from Iran Thursday, while Tehran said it retaliated for U.S. strikes earlier in the week. Israeli strikes killed at least 14 people across southern Lebanon today, while Hezbollah carried out attacks targeting Israeli troops in northern Israel. Meanwhile, the UN Security Council took up Ukraine.
3: The death spiral must stop.
1: Secretary General Antonio Guterres.
3: In the first 4 months of this year, more civilians have been killed in Ukraine than in the same period in 2025, or 2024, or 2023.
1: A UN report on sexual violence in conflicts has included Israeli forces for their treatment of Palestinian detainees and Russian forces against prisoners of war and civilians detained during the war in Ukraine. Israel and Russia both deny the accusations. And Jennifer King on a big shakeup at 60 Minutes.
4: CBS News Editor-in-Chief Barry Weiss has appointed Nick Bolton to replace Tanya Simon as the executive producer of 60 Minutes, saying it was time for a new approach. Nick Bolton, a tech columnist, author, and documentary maker with no traditional TV news experience, says he wants to bring the venerable news program to the mobile screen for a new generation of consumers. Also leaving 60 Minutes are correspondents Cecilia Vega and Sharon Alfonsi. Alfonsi's segment about deportees in a Salvadoran prison was pulled by Weiss, although it did run a month later. In a post on social media, Alfonsi says her departure was a deliberate choice to penalize a journalist for refusing to sanitize accurate reporting. I'm Jennifer King.
1: This is AP News. Music at 432 hertz.
5: This song by Lincoln Jesser is tuned to 432 hertz. And so is Ziggy Marley's True to Myself.
6: Life has come a long way.
5: While 440 hertz is considered the international standard for tuning instruments, some listeners prefer the lower pitch of 432 and call it the sweet spot. It helps Yoselin Sanchez relax.
7: That's like my elevator music.
5: Some claim 432 hertz is aligned with nature or can help reduce blood pressure and heart rates. So far, there's no robust scientific evidence. For Sanchez, it's less about science and more about how it makes her feel.
7: It could activate different feelings in people, like the vibrations of it.
5: I'm Marcela Sanchez.
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0: Clear and cool overnight tonight with patches of fog possible near bodies of water in the valleys late tonight. Low temperature in the upper 40s. Friday, lots of sunshine. We recover to a high of 76. Friday night, mostly clear, low 53. Great weather spills on into the weekend with sunshine Saturday, a cooler high of 72. Clear sky Saturday night, low 48. And Sunday, mostly sunny with a high temperature near 75. I'm Severe Weather Team 9 meteorologist Jeff Exelon.
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0: 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We thought so.
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1: 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Michael McDonald, Christopher Cross, Toto, Ambrosia is the tip of the cruise ship. 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
2: Clear and cool overnight tonight with patches of fog possible near bodies of water in the valleys late tonight. Low temperature in the upper 40s. Friday, lots of sunshine. We recover to a high of 76. Friday night, mostly clear, low 53. Great weather spills on into the weekend with sunshine Saturday, a cooler high of 72. Clear sky Saturday night, low 48. And Sunday, mostly sunny with a high temperature near 75. I'm Severe Weather Team 9 meteorologist Jeff Exelon.

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1: AP News, I'm Ben Thomas. U.S. and Iranian negotiators have reached a tentative deal to extend the ceasefire by 60 days and start a new round of talks on Iran's nuclear program. Vice President J.D. Vance says there's progress, but difficult details still to work out.
2: Let's say destroying the enriched stockpile. How do you do it? When do you do it? How do you actually get access to it?
1: The truce has been wavering. Kuwait intercepted missiles fired at its territory from Iran Thursday, while Tehran said it retaliated for U.S. strikes earlier in the week. Israeli strikes killed at least 14 people across southern Lebanon today, while Hezbollah carried out attacks targeting Israeli troops in northern Israel. Meanwhile, the UN Security Council took up Ukraine.
3: The death spiral must stop.
1: Secretary General Antonio Guterres.
3: In the first 4 months of this year, more civilians have been killed in Ukraine than in the same period in 2025, or 2024, or 2023.
1: A UN report on sexual violence and conflicts has included Israeli forces for their treatment of Palestinian detainees and Russian forces against prisoners of war and civilians detained during the war in Ukraine. Israel and Russia both deny the accusations. And Jennifer King on a big shakeup at 60 Minutes.
4: CBS News Editor-in-Chief Barry Weiss has appointed Nick Bolton to replace Tanya Simon as the executive producer of 60 Minutes, saying it was time for a new approach. Nick Bolton, a tech columnist, author, and documentary maker with no traditional TV news experience, says he wants to bring the venerable news program to the mobile screen for a new generation of consumers. Also leaving 60 Minutes are correspondents Cecilia Vega and Sharon Alfonsi. Alfonsi's segment about deportees in a Salvadoran prison was pulled by Weiss, although it did run a month later. In a post on social media, Alfonsi says her departure was a deliberate choice to penalize a journalist for refusing to sanitize accurate reporting. I'm Jennifer King.
1: This is AP News. 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
5: This song by Lincoln Jesser is tuned to 432 hertz. And so is Ziggy Marley's True to Myself.
6: Life has come a long way.
5: While 440 hertz is considered the international standard for tuning instruments, some listeners prefer the lower pitch of 432 and call it the sweet spot. It helps Yoselin Sanchez relax.
7: That's like my elevator music.
5: Some claim 432 hertz is aligned with nature or can help reduce blood pressure and heart rates. So far, there is no robust scientific evidence. For Sanchez, it's less about science and more about how it makes her feel.
7: It could activate different feelings in people, like the vibrations of it.
5: I'm Marcela Sanchez.
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0: Clear and cool overnight tonight with patches of fog possible near bodies of water in the valleys late tonight. Low temperature in the upper 40s. Friday, lots of sunshine. We recover to a high of 76. Friday night, mostly clear, low 53. Great weather spills on into the weekend with sunshine Saturday, a cooler high of 72. Clear sky Saturday night, low 48. And Sunday, mostly sunny with a high temperature near 75. I'm Severe Weather Team 9 meteorologist Jeff Exelon.
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0: in their vehicle, on their computers, and their smartphone. 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

0: Clear and cool overnight tonight with patches of fog possible near bodies of water in the valleys late tonight. Low temperature in the upper 40s. Friday, lots of sunshine. We recover to a high of 76. Friday night, mostly clear, low 53. Great weather spills on into the weekend with sunshine Saturday, a cooler high of 72. Clear sky Saturday night, low 48. And Sunday, mostly sunny with a high temperature near 75. I'm Severe Weather Team 9 meteorologist Jeff Exelon.
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3: I was distracted and in traffic. I didn't feel it when the earthquake happened, but it really got me thinking. Were you out drinking? 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

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I know, you know, we know we weren't meant for each other and it's fine. But if the world was ending, you'd come over, right? You'd come over and you'd stay the night. Would you love me for the hell of it? 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If the world was ending, you'd come over, right? 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

0: I know, you know, we weren't meant for each other and it's fine.
1: But if the world was ending, you come over, right? You come over and

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1: AP News, I'm Ben Thomas. U.S. and Iranian negotiators have reached a tentative deal to extend the ceasefire by 60 days and start a new round of talks on Iran's nuclear program. Vice President J.D. Vance says there's progress, but difficult details still to work out.
2: Let's say destroying the enriched stockpile. How do you do it? When do you do it? How do you actually get access to it?
1: The truce has been wavering. Kuwait intercepted missiles fired at its territory from Iran Thursday, while Tehran said it retaliated for U.S. strikes earlier in the week. Israeli strikes killed at least 14 people across southern Lebanon today, while Hezbollah carried out attacks targeting Israeli troops in northern Israel. Meanwhile, the UN Security Council took up Ukraine.
3: The death spiral must stop.
1: Secretary General Antonio Guterres.
3: In the first 4 months of this year, more civilians have been killed in Ukraine than in the same period in 2025, or 2024, or 2023.
1: A UN report on sexual violence in conflicts has included Israeli forces for their treatment of Palestinian detainees and Russian forces against prisoners of war and civilians detained during the war in Ukraine. Israel and Russia both deny the accusations. And Jennifer King on a big shakeup at 60 Minutes.
4: CBS News Editor-in-Chief Barry Weiss has appointed Nick Bolton to replace Tanya Simon as the executive producer of 60 Minutes, saying it was time for a new approach. Nick Bolton, a tech columnist, author, and documentary maker with no traditional TV news experience, says he wants to bring the venerable news program to the mobile screen for a new generation of consumers. Also leaving 60 Minutes are correspondents Cecilia Vega and Sharon Alfonsi. Alfonsi's segment about deportees in a Salvadoran prison was pulled by Weiss, although it did run a month later. In a post on social media, Alfonsi says her departure was a deliberate choice to penalize a journalist for refusing to sanitize accurate reporting. I'm Jennifer King.
1: This is AP News. 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
5: This song by Lincoln Jesser is tuned to 432 hertz. And so is Ziggy Marley's True to Myself.
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5: While 440 hertz is considered the international standard for tuning instruments, some listeners prefer the lower pitch of 432 and call it the sweet spot. It helps Yoselin Sanchez relax.
7: That's like my elevator music.
5: Some claim 432 hertz is aligned with nature or can help reduce blood pressure and heart rates. So far, there's no robust scientific evidence. For Sanchez, it's less about science and more about how it makes her feel.
7: It could activate different feelings in people, like the vibrations of it.
5: I'm Marcela Sanchez.
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0: Hometown news, hometown people. 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

0: 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Grab your captain's hat and a pina colada and get ready for the smooth sounds of the late 70s and early 80s. Michael McDonald, Christopher Cross, Toto, Ambrosia is the tip of the cruise ship. 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
1: Clear and cool overnight tonight with patches of fog possible near bodies of water in the valleys late tonight. Low temperature in the upper 40s. Friday, lots of sunshine. We recover to a high of 76. Friday night, mostly clear, low 53. Great weather spills on into the weekend with sunshine Saturday, a cooler high of 72. Clear sky Saturday night, low 48. And Sunday, mostly sunny with a high temperature near 75. I'm Severe Weather Team 9 meteorologist Jeff Exelon.

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2: Hi, friends. This is Pastor Harley Wheeler with the Broadway Global Methodist Church in New Philadelphia, Ohio. I'd like to read to you from Luke chapter 9, verses 57 and 58. Sound like this. It says, "As they were going along the road, someone said to Jesus, 'I will follow you wherever you go.' And Jesus said to him, 'Foxes have holes and birds of the air have nests, but the Son of Man has nowhere to lay his head.'" Now, I've always loved these verses. And we might look at this, and particularly being coming out of an evangelical background and part of an evangelical church, we want people to say to Jesus, "I will follow you," and to say it without reservation. "I will follow you wherever you go, Lord. Put your all, we do say, with truth, in the hands of God. Rely entirely upon the Father. Put your trust in Jesus and his cross." But Jesus has kind of an odd answer for this, and it's there to make us stop and consider and remember what we are surrendering so that we might surrender it more effectively. More might be required of us than we supposed. Jesus says, and that's a strange answer to give, "Foxes have holes and birds of the air have nests, but the Son of Man has nowhere to lay his head." We're allowed to think, well, it might not always be comfortable. There may be difficulties. This is a commitment unlike other commitments. I cannot just say, "I'm part of this town, I have this job, I lead this family, I'm married to this person, to this woman, and I'm a Christian." No, I'm a Christian first and foremost. Let that be first in your life. Let that be what gives a framework to all the other activities in your life. For Jesus will ask of us our all, and he will give us all of his love. Be blessed.
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4: Clear and cool overnight tonight with patches of fog possible near bodies of water in the valleys late tonight. Low temperature in the upper 40s. Friday, lots of sunshine. We recover to a high of 76. Friday night, mostly clear, low 53. Great weather spills on into the weekend with sunshine Saturday, a cooler high of 72. Clear sky Saturday night, low 48. And Sunday, mostly sunny with a high temperature near 75. I'm Severe Weather Team 9 meteorologist Jeff Exelon.
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1: AP News, I'm Marcela Sanchez. AP correspondent Ed Donahue reports on possible progress in talks with Iran.
2: A source tells the AP U.S. and Iranian negotiators have reached a tentative agreement to extend the ceasefire. It would mean a 60-day extension of the ceasefire. Talks would start on Iran's nuclear program. The war and the closing of the Strait of Hormuz sent oil prices soaring. Treasury Secretary Scott Bessent says President Trump has not signed off on this, and he has several red lines.
3: Iran has to turn over their highly enriched uranium. They cannot pursue a nuclear weapon. And the Strait of Hormuz, back to your question on energy, has to free transit. Navigation of the seas has to be free and open as it was before.
2: The memorandum makes clear Iran would not be able to impose tolls on the Strait of Hormuz if it goes through.
3: The oil market is going to be very well supplied on the other side of this, and that we could see prices come down very quickly.
2: One official says there are still questions about whether President Trump will accept the proposal. Ed Donahue, Washington.
1: Congress members investigating the Jeffrey Epstein sexual abuse cases are questioning former Attorney General Pam Bondi today. She's expected to be asked about how she oversaw the botched release of the Epstein case files. Treasury Secretary Scott Bessent says his department has prepared the design for a $250 bill featuring President Trump, adding that authorizing the new currency will be up to lawmakers on Capitol Hill. A rocket belonging to Jeff Bezos' Blue Origin exploded on the launch pad in Florida last night. Blue Origin says it happened during an engine firing test. Nobody was injured. More stories at apnews.com. This is AP News. 14-year-old Shrey Parikh is this year's National Spelling Bee champion, making it to a lightning round tiebreaker. MLB owners have proposed a salary cap for the first time since baseball's 1994-95 strike. Correspondent Geffen Kuhlball has more.
4: Major League Baseball owners made their long-expected salary cap proposal to the Players Association on Thursday, a system the union has vowed to never accept, setting the sides on course for a confrontation that threatens the 2027 season and perhaps beyond. The proposal would cap spending in 2027 at $245.3 million, with a salary floor of $171.2 million. Baseball owners haven't proposed a firm cap since 1994. Their effort prompted a 7.5-month strike that forced the cancellation of the World Series for the first time in 90 years. I'm Geffen Kuhlball.
1: And I'm Marcela Sanchez, AP News.

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1: 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You're listening to the WJER Morning Show. Tom Reed is off for today, so it's just me, Michelle Spring, and News Director Jamie Yambaugh. What's going on today, Jamie?
2: Yeah, hey, thanks, Michelle. So, yeah, coming up here in just a couple of minutes in the news, we had heard about the torch run was taking place. Area police departments participated in that on Thursday. This is all leading up to the Special Olympics Games happening this weekend in Columbus. We'll get to that. Plus, also, that new inclusive playground. We heard about all the work happening for that at Tuscarora Park. Well, it finally opened here this past weekend for the holiday weekend, and it's getting good reviews so far, and it's been pretty busy. So, yeah, like I said, we'll hear about those in just a minute here. And what do you have for us here this morning?
1: All right, I have a look at some local results from yesterday, baseball and softball news, and then also today we're going to have Guardians back tonight. We'll talk about that as well. And then we'll have a look at your forecast coming up. But before that, we will get the news from Jamie Hamball.
2: Yeah, thanks, Michelle. So law enforcement agencies across Tuscarawas County are once again showing their support for local Special Olympics athletes. Officers from several departments took part in that annual law enforcement torch run Thursday, carrying the flame of hope through communities including Strasburg, Dover, New Philadelphia, and Sugar Creek. New Philadelphia Police Chief Tessa Pahovey says that the statewide relay leads to Columbus, where that torch will help open the Special Olympics Ohio Summer Games at Ohio State this weekend.
3: That's it from person to person. But that's, we don't really designate any one person. We just, you know, whoever starts with it, once we take it from Dover, we'll have it for, you know, a certain part of our run, and then they'll hand it off to somebody else. And it's just kind of what we do until we hit the end.
2: Now, Pahovey says the event's grown significantly over the past 5 years, expanding beyond police officers to include firefighters, health officials, court staff, and state patrol members, just in her city. Now, the torch run is the signature fundraising and awareness event for Special Olympics Ohio. Well, that new inclusive playground is now open at Tuscarora Park, and early visitors are already praising the effort behind it. The playground officially opened during a dedication ceremony over a Memorial Day weekend. Upgrades include accessible surfacing and equipment such as a signing board, a sensory-friendly serenity space for children with autism, also a musical garden featuring interactive instruments. And there are also a wheelchair-accessible play structures designed for children of all abilities. Project leader Preston Cornell says the goal was to create a space where everyone can play together, with features that support a wide range of mobility needs.
4: An example, there's a zip line, and there's a seat that you could load somebody from a wheelchair into that seat, and they can enjoy the zip line, but also a just young child can sit in that seat as well. So it really just kind of includes everybody.
2: And Cornell says raising the $500,000 needed for the project was made possible thanks to a strong support from the Tuscarora Park Foundation, local organizations, and community donations. Well, yesterday there was a marathon three-hour hearing on House Joint Resolution 9, which seeks to make the state's voter ID laws permanent. ONN's Brianna Albizu has details.
5: A Republican-backed proposal to make Ohio's photo ID voter laws a permanent part of the state's constitution is being met with resistance. Yesterday at the State House, an Ohio House committee heard over 3 hours of testimony from dozens of community members, civil rights activists, and the American Civil Liberties Union of Ohio. 78 of the 80 people who testified spoke against it, claiming that it ignores mail-in voting security and ever-evolving technical innovation.
2: And Ohio is suspending a tax break that has been critical to its competition with other states to attract the massive new facilities that power and train artificial intelligence chatbots. The move by Governor Mike DeWine comes as the industry is under pressure to pay the full costs of the vast network of its computing warehouses needed to power AI. The size of Ohio's tax break skyrocketed, dwarfing previous projections as opposition to data centers is sweeping through cities, suburbs, and towns there. It's prompted lawmakers to form a committee to study the impact. DeWine's office cited the rising utilization of the tax break and the state legislature's new research undertaking to declare a pause. And that's a look at news for this hour. Coming up, sports and that forecast for WJER News. I'm Jamie Hambaugh.
1: Thank you so much, Jamie. Look at our weather forecast for today. It's going to be a beautiful weekend. Today, sunny with a high near 76. And then tonight, mostly clear with a low around 54. Saturday and Sunday, both high, mid-70s, sunny. It's going to be a gorgeous weekend. Right now here in the Tuscarawas Valley, it is 47 degrees. All right, in some sports from yesterday, the New Philadelphia Quakers picked up a thrilling 3-2 walk-off win over Tri-Valley last night, trailing 2-1 in the bottom of the seventh. Jack Range delivered the game-winning hit, driving in two runs to seal the victory. Jackson Martini earned the win in relief, striking out four over two scoreless innings. Jackson Norris started for the Quakers and fanned four over five innings, and Range led the offense with two RBIs as New Philadelphia improved with the dramatic comeback win. And then in some softball action, Dover will not repeat as state champion after falling 3-2 to Bloom Carroll in a regional semifinal. Olivia McHugh hit a home run, but it wasn't enough as Bulldog pitcher Emma Brandt struck out 12 tornadoes. And then looking ahead to tonight, we will have the Guardians on air. They'll be taking on the Red Sox at home. Pregame starts at 6:35, and then tonight first pitch is at 7:10. And don't forget tomorrow at 9 o'clock, Sports Talk, Tusky Valley track team will be in here chatting with Bill and Roger. So be sure to tune in to that. And happy Friday. It is going to be a beautiful day today. We've got a great day here on the air. It is a gift card giveaway. So every single hour this morning and throughout the day, we will be giving away $50 gift cards. All you have to do is tune in to win. Once you hear that sounder, just be the first caller, and that $50 gift card is yours. It's that easy. So give us a call when you hear that sounder. This hour, we're giving away $50 to Pets Place. It's a perfect time to get your pet something fun for the summer, and head on over there. They're one of the greatest local businesses that we have around here. So, all right, we'll be back with some more fun coming up here on the WJER Morning Show.
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0: Shawn Mendes and Camila Cabello with Senorita. It is a Friday. Happy Friday. 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So each Friday, we post a fun question on one of our Facebook pages. It's either on WJER's Facebook page or WTUZ. You got to go find out which one. And all you have to do is find that post and comment to enter to win. It's that easy. Entries are open from 6 a.m. until noon every Friday, and one lucky winner will be randomly selected and contacted by 3 o'clock today. So be sure to head on over to one of our Facebook pages, WJER or WTUC, to find that Freebie Friday post for your chance to win a free combo meal from our local Wendy's restaurants.
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1: Hey, thanks, Michelle. Good morning. So law enforcement agencies across Tuscarawas County are once again showing their support for local Special Olympics athletes. Officers from several departments took part in the annual law enforcement torch run Thursday, carrying the flame of hope through communities including Strasburg, Dover, New Philadelphia, and Sugar Creek. New Philadelphia Police Chief Tess Pahovey says the statewide relay leads to Columbus, where the torch will help open the Special Olympics Ohio Summer Games at Ohio State University this weekend. Well, Ohio is suspending a tax break that's been critical to its competition with other states to attract massive new facilities that power and train artificial intelligence chatbots. The move by Republican Governor Mike DeWine comes as the industry is under pressure to pay the full costs of the vast network of its computing warehouses needed to power AI. The size of Ohio's tax break skyrocketed, dwarfing previous projections as opposition to a data centers is sweeping through cities, suburbs, and towns. It's prompted lawmakers to form a committee to study the impact. And a rocket belonging to Jeff Bezos' Blue Origin has exploded during a test at the launch pad there. Thursday night's blast was felt in nearby Cape Canaveral and Cocoa Beach, Florida, and briefly turned the sky orange. Blue Origin said that its New Glenn rocket exploded during an engine firing test and everyone is safe. Space Force officials said that emergency responders remained on scene more than an hour later. Now, New Glenn is the rocket that the company must use to launch landers to the moon for NASA. Now, it made its debut more than a year ago, soaring three times. All right, we'll get to the weather. We have that forecast coming up for WJER News. I'm Jamie Hambaugh.
0: Thank you so much, Jamie. A look at your forecast for today. Today is going to be a gorgeous Friday. Sunny with a high near 76. Tonight, mostly cloudy with a low around 54. And then Saturday and Sunday with a high near 72 on Saturday. And then Sunday, high near 76. Right now, currently here in New Philadelphia, it is 47 degrees.
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0: It's Rude by Magic on a Friday morning. Want to give a congratulations out to our first winner for today, Lori Griffith. She won $50 to Pet's Place. And if you were not able to win, don't you worry. We have chances all morning long. Next hour, we have a $50 gift card to Baker Florist. So be sure to tune in. And once you hear that sounder, you just have to be the first caller, and then you're the winner of a $50 gift card. So congratulations to Lori. She says she has a dog, and she's going to, get that dog some good, fun pet stuff over there at Pet's Place. So congratulations, Lori. Next hour, again, we have Baker Florist. At 8 o'clock, we have Cross Cafe. At 9 o'clock, we'll be giving away a gift card to Broad Run Corner. So we have all day long, $50 gift cards going out. 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

Selena Gomez, Benny Blanco, and Gracie Abrams with Call Me When You Break Up on the WJER Morning Show. 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
1: AP News, I'm Marcela Sanchez. U.S. and Iranian negotiators have reached a tentative agreement to extend the ceasefire by 60 days. That's according to a U.S. official who also told the AP there will be new talks on Iran's nuclear program. Vice President J.D. Vance confirmed the tentative agreement, but it's not clear if President Trump will sign it. Vance spoke with reporters yesterday when he arrived at Joint Base Andrews.
2: And we're in a position where we could substantially set back their nuclear program, not just during the term of this president, but over the long term.
1: AP correspondent Ben Thomas reports global diplomats are drawing attention to Russia's escalating missile attacks on Ukraine.
3: Moscow's direct threat to kill foreign diplomats in Kiev is a public announcement of a war crime.
4: EU Foreign Policy Chief Kaya Kallas referring to Russia's warning to foreign diplomats to leave Ukraine's capital before Moscow launches what it calls systemic strikes.
5: The death spiral must stop.
4: British intelligence estimates almost 500,000 Russian soldiers have been killed since the conflict began, but UN Secretary General Antonio Guterres drew the Security Council's attention to the civilian toll.
5: More than 15,000 civilians have been killed.
4: And he says this year's been the worst.
5: In the first 4 months of this year, more civilians have been killed in Ukraine than in the same period in 2025.
4: He warns the recent escalation risks.
5: The known and unintended consequences.
4: I'm Ben Thomas.
1: Former Attorney General Pam Bondi will face questioning from House lawmakers investigating Jeffrey Epstein's sexual abuse cases. She's expected to be asked about how she oversaw the botched release of the Epstein case files. World shares mostly advanced today, and oil and U.S. futures edged 0.1% higher. This is AP News. CBS's 60 Minutes has a new executive producer.
6: CBS News Editor-in-Chief Barry Weiss has appointed Nick Bolton to replace Tanya Simon as the executive producer of 60 Minutes, saying it was time for a new approach. Nick Bolton, a tech columnist, author, and documentary maker with no traditional TV news experience, says he wants to bring the venerable news program to the mobile screen for a new generation of consumers. Also leaving 60 Minutes are correspondents Cecilia Vega and Sharon Alfonsi. Alfonsi's segment about deportees in a Salvadoran prison was pulled by Weiss, although it did run a month later. In a post on social media, Alfonsi says her departure was a deliberate choice to penalize a journalist for refusing to sanitize accurate reporting. The changes cap a bumpy period for the show and CBS, including Paramount's settlement with President Trump and the end of The Late Show with Stephen Colbert. I'm Jennifer King.
1: And I'm Marcela Sanchez, AP News.
7: Happy Friday morning. You're listening to the WJER Morning Show. I'm Michelle Spring. Tom Reed is off for today. And across from me right now is news director Jamie Hambaugh. Good morning, Jamie.
8: Yeah, Michelle. Hey, thanks. Good morning. So, on the way here in just a few moments. More about that new inclusive playground now open at Tuscarora Park. They had the official ribbon cutting ceremony for that over the holiday weekend, and it's already getting praise. We'll hear from the person responsible for that and city officials talking about that. And also in state news then, I guess there's something you can't do on the roller coasters at Cedar Point, as somebody has been banned. We'll hear about that, too. We have those stories and others. And Michelle, what else do you have for us this morning?
7: Well, we're going to take a look at your weather forecast, and then I have a look at sports from yesterday. We have some local results, and then tonight we've got Guardians back on the air. I'll give you all the details on that. Your newscast this morning is a service of the Alcohol, Drug Addiction, and Mental Health Services Board of Tuscarawas and Carroll Counties. They're known as the Adams Board.
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8: WJER News Time is 7:05. We have 48 degrees. Now, the new inclusive playground is now at Tuscarora Park, and it's open, getting rave reviews. The ribbon was cut during a dedication ceremony over a Memorial Day weekend. Now, the updated area features accessible surfacing and also a range of new equipment, including a signing board, sensory-friendly serenity space, a musical garden, and much more. Now, the project was led by Preston Cornell, with about $500,000 raised through a community support to bring the playground to life there near the park's roller coaster.
10: We are excited that it's available now for all families, all ages, of all abilities to enjoy.
8: Now, New Philadelphia Mayor Joel Day also praised it during Thursday night's city council meeting.
11: The new inclusive playground at Tuscarora Park is a huge hit with kids. As a matter of fact, I had a mom text me today and say she was with a group of kids from Welby Middle School and at the park, and they were using the inclusive playground, and it was filled with special needs kids. So that's what we wanted.
8: And Cornell is thanking the Tuscarora Park Foundation and community donors who helped make that project possible. Well, a New Philadelphia man is turning personal adversity into a powerful storytelling. Tom Adamich, a librarian, historian, and author, recently shared his journey overcoming paralysis caused by Guillain-Barré syndrome for the Rare Neurological Disorders Awareness Month. But beyond his recovery over the past decade, Adamich has also been a local history author. He's been showing off his work. His latest book, Tuscarawas County History and Art, features paintings by Betty and Andy Lipchick, highlighting historic homes and landmarks across the region. That book's now available at the Dover Public Library.
12: I really enjoyed the process of kind of compiling, and then, of course, I did the history pieces, so the research that I did on those particular homes and places was very interesting.
8: Adamich is currently working on another book compiling his past articles from the Bargain Hunter newspaper. And over the years, he's also contributed to projects marking major milestones in the community, including the 100th anniversary of the Dover Tank and Plate Company, the history of the Dover Public Library, also the opening of Jack's House of Hope, the homeless shelter. In state news, a man has been banned for life from Cedar Point and all Six Flags parks after officials say they saw a video of him eating chicken nuggets while riding the Millennium Force roller coaster. Jay Crawford of ONN affiliate WKYC-TV has the story.
13: In a statement, the park says, quote, "Safety is a cornerstone of our business, and we have zero tolerance for inappropriate and unsafe behavior. Our ride safety policy strictly prohibits all loose articles on rides, including food, which can become a choking hazard." The statement goes on to say, "Safety is a partnership between our guests and the park, and guests must follow all written and verbal instructions for safe riding. Guests who violate our code of conduct are not welcome in our parks."
8: Yeah, thanks, Jay. And that's a look at news for this hour. Coming up, sports and the weather. For WJER News, I'm Jamie Hambaugh.
7: Thank you so much, Jamie. A look at your weather forecast for today. It is a beautiful Friday, and it's going to be a beautiful weekend. Today, sunny with a high near 76 degrees. Tonight, mostly clear with a low around 54. And then tomorrow, sunny with a high near 72. And Sunday, sunny with a high near 76. Right now, currently here in New Philadelphia, it is 50 degrees. 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

0: All right, and look at some sports from overnight. The New Philadelphia Quakers picked up a thrilling 3-2 walk-off win over Tri-Valley last night, trailing 2-1 in the bottom of the seventh. Jack Range delivered the game-winning hit, driving in two runs to seal the victory. Jackson Martini earned the win in relief, striking out four over two scoreless innings. Jackson Norris started the Quakers for the Quakers and fanned four over five innings, and Range led the offense with two RBIs as New Philadelphia improved with a dramatic comeback win. And then in some softball action yesterday, Dover will not repeat as state champion after falling 3-2 to Bloom Carroll in a regional semifinal. Olivia McHugh hit a home run, but it wasn't enough as Bulldog pitcher Emma Brandt struck out 12 tornadoes. And then looking ahead to tonight, we've got Guardians back on the air. They will be taking on the Red Sox at home. Pregame starts at 6:35 right here on WJER, and then first pitch is at 7:10. And don't forget, tomorrow at 9 o'clock, we've got Sports Talk, and we'll be hosting the Tuskegee Valley track team. They'll be joining Bill and Roger here from 9 to 10. You don't want to miss that, all happening right here on WJER. Well, it is a Friday, and it is a gift card Friday. Last hour, we gave away $50 to Pets Place, and then this hour, we're going to give away $50 to Baker Florist. All you have to do is listen for that sounder, be the first caller, and that $50 is yours. We're going to be doing this all day long, so just stay tuned and listen for your chance to call in and win. 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

0: Blinding lights here on the WJER Morning Show. It's time now for a Quaker Cinema Entertainment Report brought to you every Friday right here on WJER. And let's see here. Over at the Quaker this weekend, they have two great movies. I talked with Mike Ernest this past week, and he said this movie is really funny. It's called The Breadwinner, starring Nate Bargatze. He's a comedian. Mandy Moore is also in that movie, and it looks like it was going to be a good one. Will Forte, also funny. A lot of funny people in that movie. So if you want a funny show to watch this weekend, there's a good one for you. And then also at the Quaker, Star Wars, The Mandalorian and Grogu is also playing at the Quaker this weekend. If you want more information on showtimes, be sure to visit QuakerCinema.com. 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
6: 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Michael McDonald, Christopher Cross, Toto, Ambrosia is the tip of the cruise ship. 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
7: Time now is 7:30, and it's time to look at your news headlines with News Director Jamie Hambaugh. Good morning, Jamie.
8: Yeah, Michelle, thank you, and good morning. Yeah, so that new inclusive playground is now open at Tuscarora Park, and it's getting rave reviews as the ribbon was cut during a dedication ceremony over Memorial Day weekend. The updated area features accessible surfacing and a range of new equipment. That project was led by Preston Cornell with about $500,000 raised through community support to bring that playground to life near the park's roller coaster. And Cornell says her mother was the inspiration for this project. New Philadelphia Mayor Joel Day also praised it during Thursday night's city council meeting. A New Philadelphia man is turning personal adversity into a powerful storytelling. Tom Adamich, a librarian, historian, and author, recently shared his journey overcoming paralysis caused by Guillain-Barré syndrome for the Rare Neurological Disorders Awareness Month. But beyond his recovery over the past decade, Adamich has also been preserving local history through his work. Adamich's latest book, Tuscarawas County History and Art, features paintings by Betty and Andy Lipchick, highlighting historic homes and landmarks across the region. That book is now available at the Dover Public Library. And Ohio's spring wild turkey season is concluded for most of the states, and Tuscarawas County hunters are finishing strong. More than 15,700 birds have been checked statewide through May 24th, with 83 counties in the southern zone, including Tuscarawas, now closed. And Tuscarawas County hunters harvested 433 birds this year, and that's up slightly from last spring and ranking second statewide. Ashtabula County leads for now, with hunting still underway there, and the five counties making up the northeast Ohio zone through the end of May. All right, we have the weather. That forecast is on the way. For WJER News, I'm Jamie Hambaugh.
7: Thanks so much, Jamie. A look at your weather forecast for today. It's going to be a gorgeous weekend. Right now, sunny. Today's high is 76 degrees, and then tonight, mostly clear with a low around 54. Tomorrow, sunny with a high near 72, and then Sunday, sunny with a high near 76. Currently right here in New Philadelphia, it is 52 degrees. 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

rather be here on the WJER morning show. I want to say congratulations to our latest winner in our gift card giveaway. This hour, we were giving away a $50 Baker Florist gift card, and Sue Cope is the winner. So congratulations to Sue. Last hour, Lori Griffin won a $50 gift card to Pets Place. And then next hour, be sure to listen for that chance to call in and win, and you'll win a $50 gift card to Cross Cafe. All you have to do is be that first caller, and then that $50 gift card is yours. So, all right, it's time now to look back on this day in history. Before we get into some birthdays this morning, 84 years ago today, back in 1942, Bing Crosby recorded White Christmas on a hot spring day, because nothing speaks White Christmas than a May hot day. All right. And then 22 years ago today, back in 2004, the World War II Memorial was dedicated in Washington, D.C. after a 4-day reunion of veterans on the National Mall. And then lastly, 17 years ago today, back in 2009, Glee, oh, I love that show, Glee premiered on Fox. It ran for 6 seasons. All right, it's time to get into some birthdays for today. Let's start off with some local celebrity birthdays. Bryce Downing from Sharonsville. Happy birthday, Bryce. Bryce is turning 15 today. One more year, Bryce, and you get that driver's license. Landon Camban is celebrating a 44th birthday today. And then our birthday winner for today, turning 85 years old from New Philadelphia, Charles Sampson. Happy birthday to you. You are the winner for today. You win an eighth of a sheet cake in your choice of chocolate, white, or marble from Liddy's Cakes and Cookies in New Philadelphia. Nothing celebrates a birthday like a Liddy's cake. Am I right? Yes. You also win a delicious pound of Swiss cheese from Broad Run Cheese House and 2 dinners from McDonald's in Dover, New Philadelphia, and Urexville or Newcomers Town. Congratulations, Charles, and happy birthday. Happy 85th birthday to you. All right, looking at some celebrity birthdays for today. Normani from Fifth Harmony is turning 30. Riley Keough, Elvis's granddaughter. She's also an actress. She is 37 today. Carey Mulligan, actress, is turning 41. NBA All-Star Carmelo Anthony turning 42. Actor Colin Farrell turning 50. Spice Girl Mel B is turning 51. Brooke Shields is turning 61 today. Adam Carolla turning 62. Melissa Etheridge, she's turning 65. Annette Bening is turning 68. And then sisters, how cool is this? LaToya Jackson is turning 70, and her sister, Rebe, is turning 76 today. And then lastly, Clint Eastwood, the man, the myth, the legend. He's turning 96 today, Clint Eastwood. Happy birthday to all of our birthday celebrators today, especially Charles Sampson of New Philadelphia, turning 85.

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1: AP News, I'm Marcela Sanchez. U.S. and Iranian negotiators reached a tentative agreement to extend the ceasefire and the three-month-old war by 60 days. That's according to a U.S. official who also told the AP there will be new talks on Iran's nuclear program. Iran did not immediately confirm any deal. Vice President J.D. Vance confirmed there was a tentative agreement, but said it was unclear if President Trump would approve it. The top federal prosecutor in Chicago yesterday denied that his office had opened an investigation into E. Jean Carroll. She's the longtime advice columnist who alleged President Trump sexually assaulted her in a New York department store 30 years ago. The federal prosecutor's announcement came hours after multiple news organizations reported that the Justice Department was investigating whether she had lied during the course of civil litigation against Trump. At a rally in support of Carroll, Sonia Osorio, president of Women's Justice Now, says the new investigation is vindictive.
2: We are here today outraged and here to condemn the Department of Justice for launching an investigation into E. Jean Carroll. We all know what this is about. This is retribution from Donald Trump.
1: A man wanted in connection with three killings was arrested yesterday after a massive search of Hawaii's Big Island. Jacob Baker is suspected in the deaths of three men. A rocket belonging to Jeff Bezos' Blue Origin exploded on the launch pad in Florida last night. Blue Origin says it happened during an engine firing test. Nobody was injured. Markets in Japan and South Korea hit fresh records as world shares mostly advanced. Oil prices slipped, but remain above pre-war levels, and U.S. futures edged 0.1% higher. More stories at APNews.com. This is AP News. AP correspondent Donna Warder reports on the winner of this year's Scripps National Spelling Bee.
3: A 14-year-old from Rancho Cucamonga, California, is the winner of this year's Scripps National Spelling Bee. It was down to two contestants in a lightning round tiebreaker. Shrey Parikh.
4: Taroni.
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3: And Ishan Gupta.
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4: Shrey, during the spell off, you correctly spelled a total of 32 words. Ishan, you correctly spelled a total of 25 words, and that means that Shrey, you are the two times.
3: Shrey wins $52,500 in cash, a trophy, and a package of prizes.
1: 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I'm Marcela Sanchez, AP News.
6: Happy Friday. You're listening to the WJER Morning Show. I'm Michelle Spring. Tom Reed is off today. He'll be back on Monday. And then across from me is news director Jamie Hambaugh. Jamie, do you think that you could spell the words that those kids were spelling?
7: Oh, of course.
6: Sure. And then define the origin and all of that,
7: I can do it all.
6: Okay. All right, Jamie, what's going on in news today?
7: Yeah, right. Happening here in just a few moments. We'll hear more about that. A special relay that law enforcement, police, they all took part in here in the counties, some different departments on Thursday. This is for Special Olympics leading up to those games in Columbus this weekend. But, we'll hear about that relay, what took place there. We'll hear about the new inclusive playground at Tuscarora Park as it opened up officially this past weekend. And, city officials have good things to say about it and others. So, yeah, we have those stories. They're coming up. Michelle, back to you then. What else is going on this morning?
6: All right, we're going to take a look at your weather forecast for today, as well as some sports from yesterday. We've got some local results, baseball and softball. Then I'll tell you what's going on tonight and tomorrow morning here on WJER. 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
7: 3013. WJR News Time is 8:05. It is 53 degrees right now. Law enforcement agencies across Tuscarawas County are once again showing their support for local Special Olympics athletes. Officers from several departments took part in the annual Law Enforcement Torch Run Thursday, carrying the flame of hope through communities including Strasburg, Dover, New Philadelphia, and Sugar Creek. New Philadelphia Police Chief Tessa Pahovey says that the statewide relay leads to Columbus, where the torch will help open the Special Olympics Ohio Summer Games at Ohio State this weekend. Pahovey says the event has grown significantly over the past 5 years here, expanding beyond police officers to include firefighters, health officials, court staff, and state patrol members just in her city.
9: Especially for the Special Olympic athletes that we have in this area, we have some of the best, and you know, to be able to support them in this regard is just something that means a lot to us, and that's why we're going to continue to do it.
7: Now, the Torch Run is the signature fundraising and awareness event for Special Olympics Ohio. And the new inclusive playground is now open at Tuscarora Park, and early visitors are already praising the effort behind it. The playground officially opened during a dedication ceremony over Memorial Day weekend. Upgrades include accessible surfacing and equipment there. Project leader Preston Cornell says the goal was to create a space where everyone can play together with features that support a wide range of mobility needs.
10: An example, there's a zip line and there's a seat that you could load somebody from a wheelchair into that seat and they can enjoy the zip line, but also a just young child can sit in that seat as well. So it really just kind of includes everybody.
7: New Philadelphia Mayor Joel Day called it a big hit at Thursday night city council meeting and said that he's already been receiving positive feedback from parents.
11: That's a need that playground fills here in New Philadelphia, so I was so pleased to hear that. And since the playground's ribbon cutting this past Sunday, Parks and Lieutenant Adam Fulton has told me that the playground's been busy all during park hours, so that's good.
7: And Cornell says raising the $500,000 needed for the project was made possible thanks to strong support from the Tuscarora Park Foundation, local organizations, and community donations. Some state news. In Southwest Ohio, one Cincinnati court is ordering children who get in trouble with the law to get a library card and join a recreation center. ONN's Jared Allen explains.
12: Hamilton County Juvenile Court administrators are calling the new initiative requiring library cards and rec center memberships for troubled youth the Summer of Discovery. It is being considered a diversion program to get kids connected with positive influences in their communities. One juvenile court judge tells the Cincinnati Inquirer the perception is that crime increases during the summer because children's routines are interrupted.
7: Yeah, thanks, Jared. And that's a look at news for this hour. On the way, we have sports. In that forecast for WJER News, I'm Jamie Hambaugh.
6: Thanks so much, Jamie. A look at your weather forecast for today. It's going to be a beautiful weekend. Today, high of 76 degrees today, sunny. And then tonight, mostly clear with a low around 54. Tomorrow, sunny with a high near 72, and then on Sunday, sunny with a high near 76. Right now, currently here in New Philadelphia, it is 53 degrees. 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
6: All right, let's take a look at your sports from overnight. The New Philadelphia Quakers picked up a thrilling 3-2 walk-off win over Tri-Valley last night. Trailing 2-1 in the bottom of the seventh, Jack Range delivered the game-winning hit, driving in two runs to seal the victory. Jackson Martini earned the win in relief, striking out four over two scoreless innings. And Jackson Norris started for the Quakers and fanned four over five innings. Range led the offense with two RBIs as New Philadelphia improved with a dramatic comeback win. New Philadelphia will play in a regional semifinal on Wednesday in Chillicothe. And then on the softball side of things, Dover will not repeat as state champion after falling 3-2 to Bloom Carroll in a regional semifinal. Olivia McHugh hit a home run, but it wasn't enough as Bulldog pitcher Emma Brandt struck out 12 tornadoes. And then tonight, right here on WJER, we've got some Guardians action. They're going to be home tonight, taking on the Boston Red Sox. We got pregame starting at 6:35, and then first pitch is at 7:10. All right, it is a Friday gift card giveaway today, y'all. And we have already given away two $50 gift cards. During the 6 o'clock hour, Lori won $50 to Pets Place. Last hour, Sue Cope won $50 to Baker Florist. And then this hour, we're giving away a $50 gift card to Cross Cafe. All you have to do is listen for that sounder, be the first caller, and then you win that $50 gift card to Cross Cafe. Next hour, we're also giving away a gift card to Broad Run Corner. So if you're interested in that, be sure to stick around for all of that. 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

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Old-fashioned service and a hometown atmosphere. A friend you haven't seen in a while. A hot, bottomless cup of coffee served with a smile. Delicious breakfast, lunches, and daily

0: say. Now, if you weren't able to call in time, don't worry. We've got more gift cards all day long. Next hour, we've got a gift card, $50 to Broad Run Corner. Again, all you have to do is listen for that contest sounder, be the first caller, and then that $50 gift card is yours. We'll be doing this all day long. It's something that we love to do here on a WJER $50 gift card giveaway happening all day Friday.
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0: Troublemaker here on the WJER Morning Show. Time now is 8:30, and it's time to look at your news headlines with Jamie Hambaugh. Good morning, Jamie.
1: Yeah, Michelle, thanks. Yeah, so that new inclusive playground at Tuscarora Park's drawing rave reviews after its Memorial Day weekend dedication. Located near the roller coaster, the updated space features sensory-friendly, handicap-accessible equipment designed for all children. The $500,000 project, led by Preston Cornell and funded through community support, has quickly become a hit. New Philadelphia Mayor Joel Day praised the playground at Thursday City Council meeting, noting positive feedback from parents. And Council Member Steve Rippeth echoed that enthusiasm. Law enforcement agencies across Tuscarawas County once again teamed up to support local Special Olympics athletes during Thursday's annual law enforcement torch run. Officers and community partners carry the flame of hope through Strasburg, Dover, New Philadelphia, and Sugar Creek as part of a statewide relay leading to Columbus. The torch will help open the Special Olympics Ohio Summer Games at Ohio State this weekend. New Philadelphia Police Chief Tessa Pahovey said that her team's participation has expanded in recent years to include firefighters, health officials, court staff, and state patrol members. That in national news, U.S. and Iranian negotiators have reached a tentative agreement to extend the ceasefire by 60 days and also start a new round of talks on Iran's nuclear program. Now, that's according to a U.S. official familiar with the matter who spoke on Thursday to the Associated Press. The official was not authorized to comment publicly and spoke on condition of anonymity. Vice President J.D. Vance on Thursday confirmed that there was a tentative agreement, but it was unclear if President Donald Trump would approve it. Iran did not immediately confirm any deal with the United States. The tentative agreement comes at a moment when the fragile ceasefire between the U.S. and Iran appears to be wavering. Yeah, the forecast is coming up. We'll hear about that. For WJER News, I'm Jamie Hambaugh.
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0: All right, a look at your weather forecast for today. Sunny with a high near 76 today. Tonight, mostly clear with a low around 54. Tomorrow and Sunday, both sunny with a high of mid-70s. It's going to be a beautiful weekend here in the Tuscarawas Valley. 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

0: It's Taylor Swift on a Friday morning with Wish List. All right, it's time now to jump into center stage. Brought to you by the Barnett Realtors in New Philadelphia. The Barnett Realtors, your next move done right. All right, let's look into some fun things happening around our area. The Ohio 250 Tuscarawas County Committee invites the entire community to a free family-friendly event taking place on Sunday, July 5th at the Performing Arts Center at Kent State Tuscarawas. The event is open to the public and is part of the America 250 Ohio celebration. The festivities begin outdoors with a community picnic from 12 to 2. Guests are encouraged to bring their own picnic food, lawn chairs, the blanket. Enjoy the afternoon in the spirit of community and celebration. Guests will have the opportunity to receive a complimentary merchandise and giveaways throughout the event. And then at 2 o'clock, the celebration will move indoors into the Performing Arts Center, where guests can first browse entries from the historic builds. It's a Tuscarawas County Lego contest, a creative showcase of the Tuscarawas County landmarks. Then you'll be able to enjoy a live concert with three outstanding performances. While admission to the concert is free, tickets are required and may be picked up at the Camp Tuscazor booth at the Tuscarawas Valley Farmers Market or at the Tuscarawas County Convention and Visitors Bureau, which is in downtown New Philadelphia across from the courthouse. So much fun happening throughout the year celebrating America 250. And throughout the month of July, it is the homecomings and picnics theme. So you're going to see a lot of picnics popping up throughout our county throughout next month. All right, that is your center stage look. It's been brought to you by the Barnett Realtors in New Philadelphia. The Barnett Realtors, your next move done right.
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0: Bad Romance by Lady Gaga here on the WJER Morning Show. Kicking off your Friday. It's going to be a beautiful weekend. Can't wait for everyone to get out and enjoy it. But first here, it is a gift card giveaway day. We're giving away $50 gift cards all morning long. I want to say congratulations to our winners already this morning. During the 6 o'clock hour, Lori won a $50 gift card to Pets Place. Sue won a $50 gift card during the 7 o'clock hour from Baker Florist. And this past hour, Todd Barkley won $50 to Cross Cafe. And then during the 9 o'clock hour, we're going to give away a $50 gift card to Broad Run Corner. All you have to do is listen for that contest sounder. Be the first one to call. Call 364-WJER. Be the first one to call, and then that $50 gift card is yours. 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

0: AP News, I'm Marcela Sanchez. Former Attorney General Pam Bondi will appear today before House lawmakers investigating Jeffrey Epstein's sexual abuse cases. She's expected to face questions on how she oversaw the botched release of the Epstein case files. U.S. and Iranian negotiators reached a tentative agreement to extend the ceasefire by 60 days. A U.S. official also told the AP there will be new talks on Iran's nuclear program. Iran did not immediately confirm any deal. Vice President J.D. Vance confirmed there was a tentative agreement, but it's unclear if President Trump will approve it. A court in Kenya has suspended a U.S. plan for an Ebola quarantine facility for Americans. AP correspondent Charles de Ledesma reports.
1: The suspension of the American plan to set up a quarantine facility for Americans for a rare type of Ebola virus follows a backlash by medical workers and activists. A Trump administration official had said on Wednesday the U.S. was planning to send Americans who are exposed to Ebola while abroad to this new facility in Kenya instead of flying them home. It's unclear where in Kenya the new facility will be built or whether the Kenyan government has signed off on the plan. Nairobi only revealing discussions with the US on support for Ebola preparedness generally. Secretary of State Marco Rubio has said Washington intends to commit $13.5 million toward Kenya's Ebola plans.
0: Guatemalan President Bernardo Arevalo has denied that there is an agreement with the U.S. for anti-drug trafficking operations in Guatemala. The comments come after the New York Times reported that the Central American nation agreed to carry out joint strikes. Arevalo clarified there is only a request within existing agreements and emphasized that any collaboration aligns with Guatemalan law. This is AP News. This song by Lincoln Jesser is tuned to 432 hertz. And so is Ziggy Marley's True to Myself.
2: Life has come a long way.
0: While 440 hertz is considered the international standard for tuning instruments, some listeners prefer the lower pitch of 432 and call it the sweet spot. It helps Yoselin Sanchez relax.
3: That's like my elevator music.
0: Some claim 432 hertz is aligned with nature or can help reduce blood pressure and heart rates. So far, there's no robust scientific evidence. For Sanchez, it's less about science and more about how it makes her feel.
3: It could activate different feelings in people, like the vibrations of it.
0: More on this story at apnews.com. I'm Marcela Sanchez, AP News.
4: Happy Friday. You're listening to the WJER Morning Show. I'm Michelle Spring. Tom Reed is off today. Across from me right now, we've got News Director Jamie Hambaugh. Good morning, Jamie.
5: Yeah, Michelle, thanks. Good morning. Yeah, so on the way here, the news, we'll be hearing about that inclusive playground that just opened up at Tuscarora Park. It's getting some high praise at this point. And also, we'll check in with the local author and historian about his new work, including one book that just came out, another in the works. So, yeah, we have those stories and others. And, yeah, Michelle, what can you tell us? What else is happening this morning?
4: We've got a look at your weather forecast coming up and some sports. We've got some results from yesterday. And then I'll tell you what's going on tonight here on WJER. Your news this morning is a service of Pomerain Hospital and Medical Group. 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
5: WJER News Time is 9:05 and we have 61 degrees. Now the new inclusive playground is now open at Tuscarora Park and is getting rave reviews. The ribbon was cut during a dedication ceremony over Memorial Day weekend. The updated area features accessible surfacing and a range of new equipment. The project was led by Preston Cornell, with about $500,000 raised through community support to bring the playground to life near the park's roller coaster. Cornell says her mother was the inspiration for this project.
7: she worked until retirement and saved all this money, and then she passed away and was not really able to enjoy her retirement. And so we're always looking for good things that we can do in the community to give back. And so I just had this idea to do a playground in her honor because she loves the park.
5: A new Philadelphia mayor, Joel Day, also praised it during last night's city council meeting.
8: The new inclusive playground at Tuscarora Park is a huge hit with kids. As a matter of fact, I had a mom text me today and say she was with a group of kids from Welby Middle School at the park, and they were using the inclusive playground, and it was filled with special needs kids. So that's what we wanted.
5: And Cornell is thanking the Tuscarora Park Foundation and community donors who helped make the project possible. A local author and historian is sharing both the story of resilience and a new look at Tuscarawas County's past. As we recently heard for Guillain-Barré Syndrome Awareness Month, librarian Tom Adamich of New Philadelphia fought the rare neurological disorder that initially left him paralyzed nearly a decade ago, but has since recovered. But he's been turning his recovery into creativity. Adamich's latest book, Tuscarawas County History and Art, highlights paintings by Betty and Andy Lipchick, showcasing historic homes and landmarks across the area.
9: Tying in the story with the photo, you know, an image of the painting, which is really kind of a different take. You know, you're so used to seeing a picture, but being able to see somebody's interpretation of the picture in a painting, it really takes you back.
5: Now, he's also written several other books, including books marking the 100th anniversary of the Dover Tank and Plate Company and the recent opening of Jack's House of Hope homeless shelter. And Adamich isn't slowing down. He says another book's already in progress, featuring a collection of his articles from the Bargain Hunter newspaper. Well, yesterday, there was a marathon three-hour hearing on House Joint Resolution 9, which seeks to make the state's voter ID laws permanent. ONN's Brianna Albizu has details.
10: A Republican-backed proposal to make Ohio's photo ID voter laws a permanent part of the state's constitution is being met with resistance. Yesterday at the State House, an Ohio House committee heard over 3 hours of testimony from dozens of community members, civil rights activists, and the American Civil Liberties Union of Ohio. 78 of the 80 people who testified spoke against it, claiming that it ignores mail-in voting security and ever-evolving technical innovation.
5: And that's a look at news for this hour. On the way, it's sports and the weather. For WJER News, I'm Jamie Hambaugh.
4: Thank you so much, Jamie. Look at our forecast for today. It's going to be a gorgeous day today. Sunny with a high near 76. Tonight, mostly clear with a low around 54. And then throughout the weekend, Saturday and Sunday, it's going to be sunny, mid-70s both days. Just a great weekend to get out and enjoy the weather. Right now, currently here in New Philadelphia, it is 59 degrees. 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
4: All right, it's time now to take a look at your sports from yesterday. The New Philadelphia Quakers picked up a thrilling 3-2 walk-off win over Tri-Valley last night, trailing 2-1. In the bottom of the seventh, Jack Range delivered the game-winning hit, driving in two runs to seal the victory. Jackson Martini earned the win in relief, striking out four over two scoreless innings. And then Jackson Norris, he started for the Quakers and fanned four over five innings. Range led the offense with two RBIs as New Philadelphia improved with a dramatic comeback fashion. And then in the softball side of things, Dover will not repeat as state champion after falling 3-2 to Bloom Carroll in a regional semifinal. Olivia McHugh hit a home run, but it wasn't enough as Bulldog pitcher Emma Brandt struck out 12 tornadoes. And then tonight, we've got some Guardians back here in action. They're going to take on the Red Sox at home. We've got pregame starting at 6:35, and then first pitch is at 7:10. And then don't forget tomorrow, Sports Talk from 9 to 12, we'll be welcoming the Tuskegee Valley track team in to talk about all of their success from this past year and a look ahead to what's going on there. That'll be tomorrow during Sports Talk from 9 to 10 a.m. You're listening to the WJER Morning Show.

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0: card to Broad Run Corner goes out to Don Green. Congratulations. We've been giving away $50 gift cards all morning long. During the 6 o'clock hour, our first gift card went to Lori. She won a $50 gift card to Pet's Place. During the 7 o'clock hour, Sue won a $50 gift card to Baker Florist. And then during the 8 o'clock hour, Todd won a $50 gift card to Cross Cafe. Now, if you haven't had a chance to win, don't worry. We've got more gift cards coming up throughout your morning. We've got $50 coming up to Shenanigans next hour, Shunbrun Landscaping during the 11 o'clock hour. Around 12:30, we'll be giving away a $50 gift card to Baltic Mill Winery. And then during the 1 o'clock hour, we have a $50 gift card to McDonald Nicholas Treasured Gifts. So all you have to do is tune in to win and listen for that sounder. Call, and then that gift card is yours if you're the first one to give us a call. All right, time now is 9:30, and News Director Jamie Hambaugh is in. He's going to give us a look at your news headlines. Good morning, Jamie.
1: Yeah, Michelle, thanks. Good morning. Yeah, so law enforcement agencies across Tuscarawas County once again teamed up to support local Olympics, Special Olympics athletes during Thursday's annual law enforcement torch run. And officers and community and partners carry the flame of hope through Strasburg, Dover, New Philadelphia, and Sugar Creek. It's part of a statewide relay leading to Columbus. The torch will help open the Special Olympics Ohio Summer Games at Ohio State this weekend. Well, Ohio spring wild turkey season is wrapped up across most of the state, with Tuscarawas County hunters finishing strong. More than 15,700 birds were checked statewide through May 24th, and harvest totals are running slightly above the recent three-year average. Now, Tuscarawas County hunters harvested 433 birds, up from last year, ranking second statewide. Ashtabula County currently leads, with its season still open through the end of May. And Ohio is suspending a tax break that has been critical to its competition with other states to attract the massive new facilities that power and train artificial intelligence chatbots. The move by Republican Governor Mike DeWine comes as the industry is under pressure to pay the full cost of the vast network of its computing warehouses needed to power AI. The size of Ohio's tax break skyrocketed, dwarfing previous projections as opposition to data centers is sweeping through cities, suburbs, and towns. It's prompted lawmakers to form a committee to study the impact. DeWine's office cited the rise in utilization of the tax break and the state legislature's new research undertaking to declare a pause. All right, the forecast is coming up. For WJER News, I'm Jamie Hambaugh.
0: Thanks so much, Jamie. Look at your weather forecast for today. It's going to be sunny with a high near 76 today. Tonight, mostly clear with a low around 54. Now, this weekend looks to be amazing. You'll definitely want to get out there. Make sure you put your sunscreen on and have some fun. Tomorrow, sunny with a high near 72. And Sunday, sunny with high near 76. Right now here in the valley, it is 60 degrees.
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0: It's Michael Bolton with How Can We Be Lovers. That is one of my favorite songs. All right, it's time now for a D's Restaurant lottery update brought to you by our friends over there at D's Restaurant, located on Fillmore Avenue across the street from the Tuscarawas County YMCA. You should go on over there and eat an Edith skillet for me today. Tell them I sent you. It is delish. Chef's kiss. All right, a time now for that restaurant or that D's Restaurant lottery update. We've got the pick three numbers. We've got 3, 2, 2. Your pick four numbers yesterday were 2, 6, 0, 8. And then your pick five were 8, 5, 0, 8, 8. And if you were playing that Mega Millions, the number here is one numbers. Here are 1, 5, 49, 51, 59, and 7. The next jackpot there will be $331 million. That is your D's Restaurant lottery update brought to you by your friends over there at D's Restaurant, located on Fillmore Avenue in New Philadelphia. 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

0: and the Blowfish on a Friday morning here on the WJER Morning Show. 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
1: Hi, this is Jim Rosenhaus with your Guardians update. Off day today for the Guardians, but things continue in the minor leagues, including at AAA Columbus, where Steven Osterer, the vice president of player development, says the progress of Ralphie Velasquez continues to be impressive.
2: He's about to turn 21 as one of the youngest players there in AAA. And, you know, like the approach and his patience to stay within his game plan, make good swing decisions, the consistent contact when he does swing, and, you know, hitting the ball really hard with a lot of damage. We'd call him a three-pillar hitter, and he's just continued to do that in Columbus so far. And, you know, excited to have Ralphie at that level and continue to expect him to perform and to develop.
1: Guardians take on the Red Sox tomorrow night, 7:10 first pitch. Airtime for Guardians warm-up, 6:35. With your Guardians update, I'm Jim Rosenhaus.
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2: AP News, I'm Marcela Sanchez. U.S. and Iranian negotiators reached a tentative agreement to extend the ceasefire by 60 days. A U.S. official also told the AP there will be new talks on Iran's nuclear program. Speaking to reporters last night, Vice President J.D. Vance said special issues still need to be worked out.
3: There are a lot of details to work out, but what I mean is I think we're making progress. We're getting to a point where we could potentially sit down and settle these issues. But that requires us to make a little bit more progress. I can't guarantee that we're going to get there, but right now I feel pretty good about it.
2: Iran did not immediately confirm any deal. Vance confirmed there was a tentative agreement, but said it's unclear if President Trump will approve it. A Russian drone that was part of an overnight attack on Ukraine crashed into an apartment building in eastern Romania, injuring two people.
4: The Russian drone was tracked by radar in Romanian airspace and crashed onto the roof of a building in Galati, Romania's defense ministry says in a statement. The impact followed by a fire. Two people suffered minor injuries and several others were evacuated. In response to the crash, NATO member Romania is asking the alliance for a faster transfer of anti-drone capabilities to its military, calling the drone's flight a serious violation of international law and the worst incident to hit national territory since Russia invaded Ukraine. While Romania has confirmed drone fragments on its territory on multiple occasions since the war started, no one has previously been hurt in any of the incidents. I'm Charles Tillesma.
2: Oil prices fell and markets inched higher before the opening bell today. 14-year-old Shrey Parikh is this year's National Spelling Bee champion, winning in a lightning round tiebreaker. His final tally, 32 words spelled correctly in 90 seconds. This is AP News.
5: AP Sports, I'm Gethin Coolball. Victor Wembanyama's 28 points, 10 rebounds, and 3 blocks helped the Spurs force a Game 7 in the Western Conference Finals with a 118-91 rout of the Thunder.
6: We did what we needed to do. Trusted the game. Trusted the basketball gods.
5: Knicks center Mitchell Robinson has a broken right pinky finger, and there is no timetable for his return, per AP source. Federal prosecutors have indicted ex-Heat guard Terry Rozier on additional charges related to a sports gambling sting. In tennis, top-ranked Jannik Sinner is out at the French Open in a second-round stunner. He reached a third-set match point before succumbing to heat and injury. In hockey, Canada beat the U.S. 4-0 to advance to the semifinals of the Hockey World Championships, and four-time Stanley Cup champion Claude Lemieux has died after taking his own life. He was 60. Gethin Coolbaugh, AP Sports.
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8: This is Jamie Hambaugh for WJER News. Law enforcement agencies across Tuscarawas County are once again showing their support for local Special Olympics athletes. Officers from several departments took part in the annual Law Enforcement Torch Run Thursday, carrying the flame of hope through communities including Strasburg, Dover, New Philadelphia, and Sugar Creek. New Philadelphia Police Chief Tessa Pahovi says the statewide relay leads to Columbus, where the torch will help open the Special Olympics Ohio Summer Games at Ohio State this weekend.
9: Funny enough, it's actually heavier than you think it is, so it's good to be able to pass it from person to person. But we don't really designate any one person. We just, you know, whoever starts with it, once we take it from Dover, we'll have it for, you know, a certain part of our run, and then they'll hand it off to somebody else, and it's just kind of what we do until we hit the end.
8: Pahovi says the event has grown significantly over the past 5 years here, expanding beyond police officers to include firefighters, health officials, court staff, and state patrol members, and that's just in her city. A new Philadelphia man is turning personal adversity into a powerful storytelling. Tom Adamich, a librarian, historian, and author, recently shared his journey overcoming temporary paralysis caused by Guillain-Barré syndrome for the Rare Neurological Disorders Awareness Month. But beyond his recovery over the past decade, Adamich has also been preserving local history through his work. Adamich's latest book, Tuscarawas County History and Art, features paintings by Betty and Andy Lipchick, highlighting historic homes and landmarks across the region. The book's now available at the Dover Public Library.
10: I really enjoyed the process of kind of compiling, and then, of course, I did the history pieces, so the research that I did on those particular homes and places was very interesting.
8: Adamich is currently working on another book compiling his past articles from the Bargain Hunter newspaper, and over the years, he's also contributed to books marking major milestones in the community, including the 100th anniversary of the Dover Tank and Plate Company, the history of the Dover Public Library, and the opening of Jack's House of Hope homeless shelter. That in sports and high school baseball. New Philadelphia is headed to regionals next week after rallying late to take down Tri-Valley in last night's district championship game. Sophomore catcher Jack Range delivered the game-winning hit with one out in the bottom of the seventh, the bases loaded, and the Quakers trailing 2-1.
11: The 0-1 pitch from Hindle. Line drive, that looks like it's going to get into center field. It does! One run scores. Rounding third, trying to score, is the game-winning run, and it does! The Quakers have rallied on Jack Range's two-run walk-off single, and the Quakers are headed to the Sweet 16.
8: And Bill Morgan on the call there for the video of the game on the Big Z Sports YouTube page. New Philadelphia will take on either Columbus, Bishop Hartley, or London. Those teams have their district final later today. And tonight here on WJER, it's the Guardians hosting the Red Sox at 7:10 p.m. Now the forecast. Sunny skies today, a high of 76. Tonight, mostly clear, a low of 54. Saturday, sunny, a high of 71. Sunday, sunny, a high of 75. And that's a look at news for this hour. For WJER, I'm Jamie Hambaugh.
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13: Well, all the spring drills wrap up tomorrow with the annual Scarlet and Gray spring game at Ohio Stadium. Head coach Ryan Day outlines what he thinks the game will look like.
14: Yeah, we'll do a game. Probably have a drive or two that will be thud. We'll be tackling and playing a full game. So, you know, we're excited about that. I think it's a great opportunity because of our numbers to let guys get out there and play in front of a good crowd. It sounds like we're going to have a good crowd. And, you know, for 51 of our new guys, now, I guess not all of them will be participating because a couple of guys will be dinged up, but that'll be their first time playing, you know, in front of a crowd. So, you know, great opportunity for all of them to grade out and finish off their spring the right way. And that's, you know, we've been grading every practice and really evaluating every practice. So I know that they want to finish this last week strong.
13: This report brought to you by the Ohio State Wexner Medical Center and by Weber Grills on the Ohio State Sports Network from Learfield.
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Carlos Santana winning on WJER, the voice of the Valley. Speaking of winning, some big-time wins yesterday in local high school baseball and softball tournament time with Big Z Sports and the sports voice of the Valley, the Garraway softball team, advancing on in regional tournament play, and the New Philadelphia

sponsors across the valley when I give you your cue to call in and win. As a matter of fact, later on this hour, and I've got to be honest with you, if I could rig the contest and win this myself, but WJER and WTUZ and FCC rules and regs prevent that, this is the sponsor I would rig it for. Later on this hour, a $50 gift card up for grabs from Shenanigans. 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

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If you didn't get a chance to see that film starring Brad Pitt in the theaters, if you're into auto racing, ladies, if you're into Brad Pitt, it is worth finding wherever you could get it streaming right now. Pretty interesting, to be sure. 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Got some big plans you're making for the summer and looking for the perfect venue to host it? Look absolutely no further than Baltic Mill Winery right in downtown Baltic. With plenty of space, and they're building century-old charm. 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And a lot of times you will hear guys and gals talking on the radio about businesses, and frankly, they're reading a piece of paper in front of them. They have absolutely positive, not all the cases, I'm just saying in limited opportunities, no idea what they're talking about. I have been to Baltic Mill Winery

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0: The WJER forecast for Dover, New Philadelphia, Sugar Creek, and all of the WJER listening area, calling for the sunshine to continue. You may get some clouds mixing in later in the day. Look for a high of 76. For tonight, partly cloudy skies, a chance of some very late evening or overnight rain, with a low dipping down to 54. In the valley right now, we've got sunshine. It is 67 degrees in Newcomers Town and 68 degrees at WJER with Eddie Money.

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And you can win right now with our monthly $50 gift card giveaway. You're the third caller and you haven't won anything from WJER in the past 30 days. 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

0: WJER, the voice of the Tuscarawas Valley, congratulating our latest winner on a $50 gift card Friday, the one, the only, Mike Bircher from Dover. 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
3: AP News, I'm Marcela Sanchez. Former Attorney General Pam Bondi has arrived on Capitol Hill to appear before House lawmakers as they investigate how the government has handled the investigations into Jeffrey Epstein. Several survivors of Epstein's abuse also appeared outside the House office room where the interview is happening behind closed doors. A source tells the AP U.S. and Iranian negotiators have reached a tentative agreement to extend the ceasefire. AP correspondent Ed Donahue reports.
4: It would mean a 60-day extension of the ceasefire. Talks would start on Iran's nuclear program. The war and the closing of the Strait of Hormuz sent oil prices soaring. Treasury Secretary Scott Bessent says President Trump has not signed off on this, and he has several red lines.
5: Iran has to turn over their highly enriched uranium. They cannot pursue a nuclear weapon. And the Strait of Hormuz, back to your question on energy, has to free transit. Navigation of the seas has to be free and open as it was before.
4: The memorandum makes clear Iran would not be able to impose tolls on the Strait of Hormuz if it goes through.
5: The oil market is going to be very well supplied on the other side of this, and that we could see prices come down very quickly.
4: One official says there are still questions about whether President Trump will accept the proposal. Ed Donahue, Washington.
3: The top federal prosecutor in Chicago denied that his office had opened an investigation into E. Jean Carroll. The announcement came hours after multiple news organizations reported that the Justice Department was investigating whether she had lied during the course of civil litigation against President Trump. The longtime advice columnist has alleged that Trump sexually assaulted her in the dressing room of a Manhattan department store in 1996. Stocks are opening higher on Wall Street, adding to the all-time highs they set a day earlier. This is AP News. Muslim pilgrims are continuing to perform key rituals as the annual Hajj pilgrimage draws to an end. AP correspondent Charles Deledesma has more.
6: In Mecca, at the holiest site in Islam, pilgrims and worshippers gather around the black cube-shaped structure of Kaaba to perform the Friday prayers under the scorching sun in temperatures reaching 104 degrees Fahrenheit. Large crowds of pilgrims walk long distances between their camps and the Jamarat complex, with many carrying umbrellas and pouring water over themselves. While in Mina, pilgrims continue to stone the devil pillars for the third consecutive day, throwing pebbles at pillars representing the devil in a ritual that commemorates Prophet Abraham's rejection of Satan after he tried to persuade him against obeying God's command. I'm Charles Deledesma.
3: And I'm Marcela Sanchez, AP News.
0: WJER News Time in the Valley is 11:03. The 11 o'clock report, a part of the Valley's best top and bottom of the hour news coverage. Coming up in 30 seconds, WJER News Director Jamie Hambaugh gets you up to date on what's happening right here in the Valley on the Voice of the Valley.
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8: This is Jamie Hambaugh for WJER News. The new inclusive playground is now open at Tuscarora Park and is getting rave reviews. The ribbon was cut during a dedication ceremony over Memorial Day weekend. The updated area features accessible surfacing and a range of new equipment. The project was led by Preston Cornell, with about $500,000 raised through community support to bring the playground to life there near the park's roller coaster.
9: We're excited that it's available now for all families, all ages of all abilities to enjoy.
8: And Cornell says that her mother was the inspiration for this project. New Philadelphia Mayor Joel Day also praised it during last night's city council meeting.
10: The new inclusive playground at Tuscarora Park is a huge hit with kids. As a matter of fact, I had a mom text me today and say she was with a group of kids from Welly Middle School at the park. And they were using the inclusive playground, and it was filled with special needs kids. So that's what we wanted.
8: Cornell is thanking the Tuscarora Park Foundation and community donors who helped make the project possible. Ohio's spring wild turkey season has wrapped up across most of the state, with Tuscarawas County hunters finishing strong. More than 15,700 birds were checked statewide through May 24th, and harvest totals are running slightly above the recent three-year average. Tuscarawas County hunters harvested 433 birds, up from last year, ranking second statewide. Ashtabula County currently leads, with its season still open through the end of May. A man has been banned for life from Cedar Point and all Six Flags parks after officials say they saw a video of him eating chicken nuggets while riding the Millennium Force roller coaster. Jay Crawford of ONN affiliate WKYC-TV has the story.
11: In a statement, the park says, quote, safety is a cornerstone of our business and we have zero tolerance for inappropriate and unsafe behavior. Our ride safety policy strictly prohibits all loose articles on rides, including food, which can become a choking hazard. The statement goes on to say, safety is a partnership between our guests and the park, and guests must follow all written and verbal instructions for safe riding. Guests who violate our code of conduct are not welcome in our parks.
8: You know, looking at sports, the Guardians remain at home for the weekend for a three-game series with the Red Sox starting tonight. Now, Cleveland is coming off Wednesday's 3-2 win over Washington to avoid the three-game sweep. Manager Stephen Vogt was happy with how his team ended that series, considering how much baseball his team has played in the past month.
12: 26 games in 27 days and 13 in a row again, and to come out of it 9-4. That's pretty good. You know, I think anybody would take that or whatever our record was. I don't know. But I just couldn't be more proud of them. I mean, I thought they played excellent. They showed up. They were ready to play. They didn't let two tough nights get them down.
8: The Guardians and Red Sox are set to get underway at 7:10 p.m. tonight from Progressive Field here on WJER. Here now is the weather. Sunny skies today, a high of 76. Tonight, mostly clear, a low of 54. Saturday, sunny, a high of 71. Sunday, sunny, a high of 75. Monday, sunny, a high of 76. And that's a look at news for this hour. For WJER, I'm Jamie Hambaugh.

0: Bonnie Tyler, Total Eclipse of the Heart, on your home for the Guardians, WJER. More on the Guards matchup with the Boston Red Sox coming up a little bit later on, but don't forget our great sports partners at Big Z Sports. They have got a couple of broadcast games coming up for you today. In the opener, set to begin at 1 o'clock this afternoon, the Indian Valley Braves chasing a district championship. They'll be playing up in Minerva as they clash with Edison. A 1 o'clock first pitch for that game. Coverage with Big Z Sports on the live video stream beginning at 12:40 this afternoon. And if you, like I, are kind of scratching your head going, why are they playing that game at 1 o'clock on a Friday afternoon? A fair enough question, but I was told by deep inside sources, Nick McWilliams from Big Z, that Edison has graduation tonight. So instead of the normal late afternoon start, first pitch at 1, you can watch it again on the Big Z YouTube channel as the Braves try to get to baseball's Sweet 16. Meanwhile, in softball, the Garraway Pirates are back in action after a big win yesterday as they chase a berth in the state Final Four for the second consecutive year. They'll be back at Pickerington Central High School as they take on West Jefferson. Just west of the Columbus area is where that school is at. Picktown is just east of the city of Columbus. Our coverage on that game with Nick and company beginning at 4:40 this afternoon with the Wood Electric pregame show. First pitch set for 5 o'clock. A busy day, plenty on the line today with Big Z Sports on the Big Z YouTube channel.
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Harry Styles on The Voice of the Valley. Always interesting to see career evolution. He began, of course, as a star of one of the members of the boy band One Direction. Then he got into acting. He's had solo hits as well. And, oh, by the way, this just in from the WJER news desk. That's news copy, as we call it in the business. He's made millions and millions and millions of dollars. This is The Voice of the Valley with Morgan in the Midday and J-Lo.

0: Jennifer Lopez on The Voice of the Valley, and your home for the endless list of winners. And today we are all about winning. Here is the rundown just for you. Coming up later on this hour, another $50 gift card giveaway this hour. You know what? You've got stuff to do around the yard, right? Maybe you're looking to put in the mulch. You want to put in some annuals in your yard. You're looking for hanging baskets. What about a $50 gift card from Schönbrunn Landscaping? That's up for grabs before noon. We've got other $50 gift cards to give away later on today from McDonald Nicholas Treasured Gifts on the Boulevard in Dover, along with the Baltic Mill Winery. And during the Classic Canteen today, your chance to win lunch for two at Wendy's. With the Wendy's, what year was it? But wait, there's how can there be more, you say? A great question. I don't know, but there is our usual $50 gift card giveaway on a Friday from the Great Bell Stores locations in Tuscarawas County. 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

Keith Urban on the Voice of the Valley, WJER with the Valley Weather Outlook. Sunshine today, maybe some clouds mixing in later in the afternoon. Look for a high of 77. Tonight, mostly clear skies. Some clouds drift in later. The possibility of some late evening or overnight rain with the low dumping down to 56. Plenty of sunshine now. It is 68 degrees in Newcomerstown and 67 at WJER with Paula Abdul.

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0: Phil Collins and One More Night on WJER, the voice of the Tuscarawas Valley. And as a part of being the voice of the Valley, we congratulate our latest winner in the WJER $50 gift card giveaway Friday. From the beautiful village of Stone Creek, or depending upon your dialect, Stone Creek, Mike Dots was caller number 5, and Mike picking up a $50 gift card to Shunbrun Landscaping. Mike and I having a very pleasant conversation about one of the great things in Stone Creek, or Stone Creek, TJ's. Love the folks down there. My wife makes me go on ham loaf night. So congratulations to Mike, and thanks for listening to WJER. On the way, it is our noon report of news, but first, here's one of many great things going on in and around the valley. The sweetest weekend of summer, featuring strawberries, is coming, and it's coming fast, at the Bolivar Strawberry Festival, June 4th through the 6th in downtown Bolivar. Enjoy delicious strawberry treats, rides, crafts, and live entertainment. 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
5: AD News. Good morning, I'm Ed Donahue. President Trump's anti-weaponization fund has hit a legal roadblock. The AP Sankar Magani has the story.
6: A federal judge is temporarily stopping the administration from paying any claims through the nearly $1.8 billion fund set up for Trump allies who believe they were government weaponization victims. The judge is also banning the fund's actual creation as a suit challenging it plays out. There's been fierce backlash since the Justice Department announced the fund last week.
7: Anybody in this country is eligible to apply.
6: Acting Attorney General Todd Blanche did not rule out letting Capitol rioters seek compensation. Sagar Meghani, Washington.
5: A top Iranian official says his country wins concessions through missiles, not talks. Uncertainty is swirling around what the U.S. has called a tentative deal to extend the ceasefire. It's unclear whether President Trump supports it. Lawmakers in the House are interviewing former Attorney General Pam Bondi behind closed doors about the Epstein files. Several survivors of Jeffrey Epstein's abuse are outside the room. Kentucky Republican Congressman James Comer is chair of the House Oversight Committee.
8: The government has failed the survivors. There's no question about that. And that dates back 5 presidential administrations. We're taking this investigation seriously.
5: The survivors want lawmakers to hold Bondi accountable for the handling of the Epstein case files release, which included the personal information of potential victims. The leader of the World Health Organization is in Congo. Tedros Adhanom Ghebreyesus says the virus can be stopped.
9: It's a very complex outbreak. One is the conflict security challenges, and that's why in my letter today I asked for a ceasefire.
5: Ebola is blamed for at least 238 deaths in Congo. Rescue divers in Laos have safely evacuated the first of five villagers trapped in a cave for over a week. This is AP News. A wave of cancellations is hitting a string of Trump-linked concerts on Washington's National Mall this summer. Here's the AP's Sagar Magani.
6: Shortly after Freedom 250 announced the first wave of performers for the Great American State Fair, some started pulling out. Don't you stand there, bust the move. From Young MC, who questioned whether the shows will be nonpartisan, to Martina McBride, who had the same concerns. The Commodores and Morris Day also say they won't show up. Girl, you know it's true. Milli Vanilli's Fab Morvan says he will be there. As will Vanilla Ice. Freedom 250 bills itself as a nonpartisan group leading America's 250th birthday celebration. Sagar Magani, Washington.
5: 14-year-old Shrey Parikh of California has won the Scripps National Spelling Bee. I'm Ed Donahue, AP News.
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10: And this now is the Noon Report on WJER. We'll hear about the Inclusive Playground opening up at Tuscarora Park to strong community support there. Positive feedback so far. The police, they were carrying that flame of hope through Tuscarora County on the way to the Special Olympics happening this weekend. Plus, in sports, the Guardians get set for the Red Sox. A three-game series starts later tonight from Cleveland. Welcome now to the Noon Report, and it is Friday, May 29th at 12:04. It is at 69 degrees. I'm Jamie Hambaugh. First, previewing the weather, lots of sunshine and clear temperatures for the weekend. Highs in the 70s, lows in the upper 40s to lower 50s at night. That forecast is on the way, so we'll find out about that. Well, New Philadelphia police have once again laced up their running shoes for a growing cause across Tuscarora County, supporting local Special Olympics athletes. Officers, along with members of several city departments, took part Thursday in the annual law enforcement torch run. Now, Police Chief Tessa Pahovey says the relay is part of a statewide effort to carry the flame of hope to Columbus, where it'll kick off the Special Olympics Ohio Summer Games at Ohio State University this weekend.
11: So there's all the different regions. The torch run starts on Monday of the week, and like each area goes on a different day. So there's obviously more than one torch just for each region, but they all make their way to Columbus for the start of the games.
10: Pahovey says what began as a small effort just a few years ago has grown into a strong community tradition. This year's participants included the fire and health departments, municipal court staff, and the Ohio State Highway Patrol.
11: Originally, it was only law enforcement, and they had changed it to really open to anybody in the community. So I had sent out messages to a lot of the other city offices, department heads, to see if we could get more participation. We've really come a long way from year one, where it was just one person.
10: Now, the torch began its journey in the county Thursday morning with Strasburg police before being passed to departments in Dover, New Philadelphia, and Sugar Creek. The new inclusive playground is now open at Tuscarora Park, and early visitors are already praising the effort behind it. The playground officially opened during the dedication ceremony over Memorial Day weekend. Upgrades include accessible surfacing and equipment such as a signing board, a sensory-friendly serenity space for children with autism, and a musical garden featuring interactive instruments. And there are also wheelchair-accessible play structures designed for children of all abilities. Project leader Preston Cornell says the goal was to create a space where everyone can play together with features that support a wide range of mobility needs.
12: an example, there's a zip line and there's a seat that you could load somebody from a wheelchair into that seat and they can enjoy the zip line, but also a just young child can sit in that seat as well. So it really just kind of includes everybody.
10: New Philadelphia Mayor Joel Day called it a big hit at Thursday night city council meeting and said that he's already been receiving positive feedback from parents.
13: That's a need that playground fills here in New Philadelphia. So I was so pleased to hear that. And since the playground's ribbon cutting this past Sunday, Parks Superintendent Adam Fulton has told me that the playground's been busy all during park hours. So that's good.
10: And Council Member Steve Rippeth agreed.
14: My thanks to everybody who was involved in the playground project. Had my grandchildren over there this weekend, and they're 3 years old and 18 yeah. months, and just loved every second that they were there.
13: Yeah.
14: So just kudos to everybody who worked so hard on
13: yeah.
14: that.
13: Yeah, I mean, Preston Cornell and her father, you know, to dedicate that in the memory of her mother.
14: Yes.
13: It's something special.
10: Cornell says families really seem to appreciate this new play area located near the park's roller coaster area.
12: And you just look around at all the families having fun together and just realize that's what it's all about. I have a close friend who's currently in a wheelchair, and to see him get out on the playground with his kids felt really good.
10: Yeah, Cornell says raising the $500,000 needed for the project was made possible thanks to strong support from the Tuscarora Park Foundation, local organizations, and community donations. Well, yesterday, there was a marathon three-hour hearing on House Joint Resolution 9, which seeks to make the state's voter ID laws permanent. ONN's Brianna Albizu has details.
15: A Republican-backed proposal to make Ohio's photo ID voter laws a permanent part of the state's constitution is being met with resistance. Yesterday at the State House, an Ohio House committee heard over 3 hours of testimony from dozens of community members, civil rights activists, and the American Civil Liberties Union of Ohio. 78 of the 80 people who testified spoke against it, claiming that it ignores mail-in voting security and ever-evolving technical innovation.
10: Well, a local historian and author is sharing both a story of resilience and a new look at Tuscarawas County's past. As we recently heard for Guillain-Barré Syndrome Awareness Month, librarian Tom Adamich of New Philadelphia fought the rare neurological disorder that initially left him paralyzed nearly a decade ago, but has since recovered. But he's been turning his recovery into creativity. Adamich's latest book, Tuscarawas County History and Art, highlights paintings by Betty and Andy Lipchick, showcasing historic homes and landmarks across the area.
16: Tying in the story with the photo, you know, an image of the painting, which is really kind of a different take. You know, you're so used to seeing a picture, but being able to see somebody's interpretation of the picture in the painting, it really takes you back.
10: Now, he's also written several other books, including books marking the 100th anniversary of the Dover Tank and Plate Company and the opening of Jack's House of Hope homeless shelter.
16: I was commissioned by Jeff Mathias to write the book of the history of the project and of Jack Ream, who was a metallurgist and Dover native and had the vision that God gave him, the vision to come back to Dover and to Tuscarawas County and establish the homeless shelter.
10: And Adamich isn't slowing down. He says another book's already in the works, featuring a collection of his articles from the Bargain Hunter newspaper. And Ohio is suspending a tax break that has been critical to its competition with other states to attract massive new facilities that power and train artificial intelligence chatbots. The move by Republican Governor Mike DeWine comes as the industry is under pressure to pay the full costs of the vast network of its computing warehouses needed to power AI. The size of Ohio's tax break skyrocketed, dwarfing previous projections as opposition to data centers is keeping through cities, suburbs, and towns. It's also prompted lawmakers to form a committee to study the impact. DeWine's office did cite the rising utilization of the tax break and the state legislature's new research undertaking to declare a pause. And let's get to that forecast now. Sunny skies out there for the afternoon, and today's high is 76. Later tonight, mostly clear with a low of 54 overnight. Now for the weekend, more of the same. Saturday, sunny skies, a high of 71. Saturday night, mostly clear, a low of 49. Sunday, sunny, a high of 75. Sunday night, partly cloudy, a low of 52. Then by Monday, sunny again with a high of 76. Sunny skies right now at 12:12. We have 69 degrees. And this is the Noon Report with sports on the way. Lots going on in high school sports with baseball, softball, and track tournament competition. The Guardians prepare for a weekend series at home against Boston starting tonight. The AP has national sports covered, including the update on the NBA Western Conference Finals. Those are still going on. Bill Hammerstrom has the Wendy's Sports Report. It's next.
17: Is there anything better than high school sports? Hi, this is Dan Hosteller of Ferris Chevrolet Toyota. 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
18: This is your Wendy's Sports Report for Friday. I'm Bill Hammerstrom. We'll start with high school sports. In baseball, New Philadelphia won a district championship yesterday with a walk-off 3-2 victory over Tri-Valley. Catcher Jack Range hit a two-run single in the bottom of the seventh inning to win the game, and this is what it sounded like on the Big Z Sports YouTube channel.
19: The 0-1 pitch from Hindle. Line drive, that looks like it's going to get into center field. It does! One run scores. Rounding third, trying to score, is the game-winning run, and it does! The Quakers have rallied on Jack Range's two-run walk-off single, and the Quakers are headed to the Sweet 16.
18: The Quakers will play in a regional semifinal on Wednesday in Chillicothe. Meanwhile, Strasburg won a Division 7 district title by beating River 7-0 behind pitcher Drew Lancaster's complete game two-hitter. In softball, Dover will not repeat as state champion after falling 3-2 to Bloom Carroll in a regional semifinal. Olivia McHugh hit a home run, but it wasn't enough as Bulldog pitcher Emma Brandt struck out 12 tornadoes. The Bulldogs also had a solo home run, and the offense put three hits together to score two runs in the third, while Dover couldn't quite get anything going against Bloom Carroll's junior hurler. That is the only loss of the season for Dover, which has strung together three straight district championships and an outstanding run of softball for the Tornadoes and their head coach, Hannah Duff. Also in softball, Garaway advanced to a regional final for the second straight year, beating Valley 3-1. Pitcher Audrey Miller got the win, and Kyla LaCroix hit a home run. Tusky Valley won their regional semifinal 3-1 over Meigs. Pitcher Brennan Reichman struck out 14. Connaughton Valley won 5-0 over Sims Valley as Maddie Kelly pitched a one-hit shutout. Those teams will play for a regional championship Saturday. Strasburg's softball season came to an end as they lost 9-1 to Portsmouth Notre Dame. Claymont lost a hard-fought 10-8 contest to Wheelersburg. Claymont baseball also lost a heartbreaker 4-3 to Cambridge in 10 innings. Big Z Sports has plenty of baseball and softball coverage headed your way, including today at 1 p.m. with a district championship game in baseball between Indian Valley and Edison from Minerva. Then at 5, it's Garaway softball for a regional championship against West Jefferson at Pickerington High School. Tomorrow, the plan is to cover Tusky Valley and its regional championship game at noon, and Connaughton Valley taking on Portsmouth Notre Dame at 2:30. Watch it all on the Big Z Sports YouTube channel. You can also find links at WJER.com. The East District Award winners for baseball include a couple of coaches of the year from Tuscarawas County. New Philadelphia coach Tyler Weissel is the Division III coach of the year, and Strasburg coach Mike Becker is the Division VII coach of the year in the East District. Both their teams won district championships yesterday. New Philadelphia's Owen Courtney is the Division III East District Pitcher of the Year. Strasburg's Drew Lancaster is the East District Player of the Year in Division VII. His teammate Brody Boffman is the Division 7 East District Pitcher of the Year. The overall East District Player of the Year is Grady Monagold of Highland. Let's stick with high school sports. Regional track meets continue today. Preliminary rounds and a few events have taken place over the past couple of days. Some highlights include Dover's Maddie Minnis setting a school record and winning the regional championship in the shot put in Division 2 at Troy. Malvern's Parker Bow repeated as regional champion in the discus in Division 5. Tuskegee Valley girls 4x800 track team won the regional championship in Division 4 at Austintown Fitch. For the Trojan boys, Graham Lewis won the regional pole vault championship. New Philadelphia's Marcus Adelman broke the school record in the 3200 in under 9 minutes and placed second to qualify for the state meet. He'll be joined by the Quaker boys 4x800 relay team that also placed second. More event finals are today. We'll tell you about it on Sports Talk tomorrow morning at 9. We'll also be joined by Tuskegee Valley Girls track coach Mandy McElwee and sprinter Savannah Ashton. And maybe some other standouts will join us too. So good luck to the Trojans and all our local athletes racing, throwing, and jumping today. And tune in to Sports Talk Saturday morning at 9 a.m. right here on WJER. To the NFL, Browns defensive coordinator Mike Ruttenberg says he's talked with NFL Defensive Player of the Year Miles Garrett about him not attending voluntary OTAs.
20: Yeah, of course, knew that'd be a question. I'm going to leave a lot of that interaction between me and Miles. It is voluntary, and we respect the voluntary aspect of it. And whatever team you're on, your team, my daughter's softball team, love everybody to be around, but also understand people have different things, great communication, and excited for when everyone's here to put it together.
18: Meanwhile, Rittenberg says he's seen great things from third-round pick out of Toledo, rookie Emmanuel McNeil-Warren at the safety position.
20: What's really cool about E-Man is from our initial studies of him on tape and then meeting him, we're seeing a lot of that. And he loves football. He wants to be coached. He wants it at the nth degree of detail. And then anytime somebody's long, fast, and athletic, you're going to be really excited about him.
18: Mandatory veteran minicamp begins June 9th for the Browns. Now here's the Associated Press with National Sports News.
21: AT Sports, I'm Gethin Coolbaugh. Victor Wembanyama's 28 points, 10 rebounds, and 3 blocks helped the Spurs force a Game 7 in the Western Conference Finals with a 118-91 rout of the Thunder.
22: We did what we needed to do. Trusted the game. Trusted the basketball gods.
21: Knicks center Mitchell Robinson has a broken right pinky finger, and there is no timetable for his return, per AP source. Federal prosecutors have indicted ex-Heat guard Terry Rozier on additional charges related to a sports gambling sting. In tennis, top-ranked Jannik Sinner is out at the French Open in a second-round stunner. He reached a third-set match point before succumbing to heat and injury. In hockey, Canada beat the U.S. 4-0 to advance to the semifinals of the Hockey World Championships, and four-time Stanley Cup champion Claude Lemieux has died after taking his own life. He was 60. Gethin Coolbaugh, AP Sports.
18: Thanks, Gethin. Tonight on WJER, Guardians Baseball. Cleveland hosts Boston for 3 games this weekend, starting tonight. Just after 7 o'clock, the pitcher for the Guardians, Slade Ciccone. The right-hander is 3-5 this season with a 5.18 ERA. On the other side for the Red Sox, they are starting Tyler Samaniego, a left-handed relief pitcher who is making his first major league start. First pitch tonight scheduled for 7:10. Guardians warm-up starts at 6:35, and you can listen right here on the Sports Voice of the Valley, WJER. That's your Windy Sports Report. I'm Bill Hammerstrom.
23: Wendy's OG Spicy Chicken Sandwich just got a total upgrade. Yep, we completely revamped the recipe. New softer bun, tangy pickles, creamy mayo, and crispier chicken. With just the right amount of heat. It's basically better in every way. But is it our best spicy chicken sandwich ever? You tell us. You know you want to. Spicy chicken just got better at Wendy's.
24: I'm Seth Sutel, and this is Markets in a Minute. Stocks are holding near their records on Wall Street and headed for another winning week. The S&P 500 was up 0.2% in the first hour of trading Friday. The index is coming off 6 gains in a row and is heading for its 9th straight winning week. Dell Technologies soared 29% after delivering profits that blew past expectations. Dell also raised its outlook, citing powerful demand for AI computing. The Dow added 321 points, that's about 0.6%. The Nasdaq Composite rose 0.2%. European and Asian markets mostly rose. The price of Brent crude fell about 1%. Seth Sutel, New York.
25: President Trump's anti-weaponization fund has hit a legal roadblock.
6: A federal judge is temporarily stopping the administration from paying any claims through the nearly $1.8 billion fund set up for Trump allies who believe they were government weaponization victims. The judge is also banning the fund's actual creation as a suit challenging it plays out. There's been fierce backlash since the Justice Department announced the fund last week.
0: Anybody in this country is eligible to apply.
6: Acting Attorney General Todd Blanche did not rule out letting Capitol rioters seek compensation. Sagar Meghani, Washington.
2: It's time now for the obituary report on WJER.
10: And with the following obituary to announce, Tim Horner, age 67, of Tippecanoe, died Monday, and he is survived by his wife, Jane. No services are planned, and the Lynher Guybe Funeral Home is handling the arrangements for Tim Horner, age 67, of Tippecanoe.
2: 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The obituaries are also presented Saturdays at 9:30 and noon and Sundays at 8:30 and noon on WJER.
10: And the noon report continues with entertainment news from the AP right after this.
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6: A wave of cancellations is hitting a string of Trump-linked concerts on Washington's National Mall this summer. Shortly after Freedom 250 announced the first wave of performers for the Great American State Fair, some started pulling out. Don't you stand there, bust a move. From Young MC, who questioned whether the shows will be nonpartisan, to Martina McBride, who had the same concerns. The Commodores and Morris Day also say they won't show up. Girl, you know it's true. Milli Vanilli's Fab Moore Band says he will be there, as will Vanilla Ice. Freedom 250 bills itself as a nonpartisan group leading America's 250th birthday celebration. Sagar Meghani, Washington.
3: An Austrian court convicted and sentenced one of three men accused of planning to carry out simultaneous attacks in Saudi Arabia, Turkey, and the United Arab Emirates during Ramadan 2024 in the name of IS. The 21-year-old Austrian citizen, known only as Biren A, apologized in court before he was found guilty on multiple charges, including those related to a Taylor Swift concert. He was sentenced to 15 years in prison. The concert plot was thwarted, but Austrian authorities still canceled Swift's three performances there. I'm Lisa Dwyer.
10: WJER News Time is 12:25. It is 69 degrees. We have sunny skies, and you're listening to the Noon Report, recapping some top stories here from this hour. Once again, law enforcement agencies across Tuscarawas County, they show their support for local Special Olympics athletes. They did this Thursday as officers from several departments took part in that annual law enforcement torch run, carrying the flame of hope through communities, including Strasburg.

0: and awareness event for Special Olympics Ohio. The man accused of intentionally running over a flag football referee was in a Northeast Ohio courtroom Thursday. Marissa Bradfield of ONN affiliate WKYC-TV in Cleveland has details.
1: 19-year-old Tim Rubble was arraigned on charges of attempted murder, felonious assault, and tampering with evidence. He is accused of intentionally running over referee Brian Williams at Brookside Reservation following an altercation at a flag football game. A victim advocate read a statement from Williams' mother in court calling for a high bond and a no-contact order. The defense argued to keep Rubble's bond the same, saying he has no criminal history and that he has been on time for every court date. The judge ultimately decided to continue Rubble's bond at $30,000.
0: And Ohio spring wild turkey season is wrapping up, and in Tuscarawas County, hunters have already closed the books with another strong showing this year. State wildlife officials report more than 15,700 birds checked statewide through May 24th, with the 83 counties in the south zone, which includes Tuscarawas County, now officially closed for the season. At Tuscarawas County, hunters accounted for 433 turkeys this spring. That's up from 418 a year ago. And Tuscarawas sits in second place statewide right now. Ashtabula County is pulled ahead with 455 birds, and that number could still climb. Hunting remains open in the five counties in Ohio's northeast zone, including Ashtabula, through the end of May. The state officials say the overall harvest is slightly above the three-year average for our recent seasons. And once again, here's the weather. Sunny skies today with a high of 76 tonight, mostly clear, a low of 54. This weekend, Saturday, sunny, a high of 71. By Saturday night, mostly clear, a low of 49. Sunday, sunny, a high of 75. Sunday night, partly cloudy, a low of 52. And looking ahead to Monday, still sunny skies with a high of 76. And we have sunshine right now, 1228 and 69 degrees. And that's going to wrap up the noon reports. On the way, it's the classic canteen, but up first, national news headlines from the AP. And for the entire WJER News Department, I'm Jamie Hambaugh.
2: I'm Ed Donahue with an AP News Minute. President Trump says he's holding a White House Situation Room meeting with his advisors as he looks to make a final determination on moving forward with a deal to extend the Iran ceasefire. The war has led to soaring oil and gas prices. Treasury Secretary Scott Bessent says President Trump will not make a bad deal.
3: He has several red lines, and Iran has to turn over their highly enriched uranium. They cannot pursue a nuclear weapon. And the Strait of Hormuz, back to your question on energy, has to free transit. Navigation of the seas has to be free and open as it was before.
2: The AP and other news outlets have reported the U.S. and Iranian negotiators had come to terms on a tentative agreement. The deal would extend the fragile ceasefire by 60 days as new talks are held on Iran's disputed nuclear program. More information at apnews.com. I'm Ed Donahue.
4: Authorities say a fire in a rail yard train car near New York's Penn Station has injured five people and disrupted service for many commuters. The fire caused train delays in New Jersey Transit and Amtrak rail service into New York and briefly suspended the Long Island Railroad service. New Jersey Transit posted online that the fire, now extinguished, was in an Amtrak car in one of the Hudson River tunnels. Amtrak has suspended service until at least noon Friday, but has not commented on the fire itself. Fire officials report 100 firefighters responded, and two of the injured were taken to the hospital. I'm Haya Pinjwani.
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Fleetwood Mac with Dreams, kicking off the Friday Classic Canteen on WJER, the voice of the Tuscarawas Valley. I'm Bill Morgan with you until 2 this afternoon with Motown Sounds from the legendary Marvin Gaye.

0: Though wildly popular in the 1960s and into the early 70s, the Beach Boys and Surfer Girl on the Classic Canteen. I'm Bill Morgan, happy to have you along wherever you are at in the Valley on this beautiful Friday. Maybe you've got to be in the office biding your time until 4 or 5 o'clock gets here. Maybe you're working, but you're out on the job site, and if you're an outdoor worker, as opposed to, say, January or February, it is a good day to be just that. Or maybe you're casually listening as you sit at home eating a lunch on a Friday. We appreciate you being with us here at WJER. 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You can also stop into the PAC's box office in person. They're open Monday through Friday from 8 a.m. to 5 p.m. They take great care of you when you head over to the Performing Arts Center. One of the big names on the list looking ahead to that aforementioned 2026-2027 season, country star Ashley McBride. 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

0: The husband-wife duo Sonny and Cher, they propelled their musical success into a successful TV variety show and much, much more. The Friday edition of the Classic Canteen, another chance for you to win this half hour with our Friday $50 gift card giveaway. 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This next song on the Canteen was first a hit for CCR and then remade in a totally different style, and it was a big hit as well for Tina and Ike Turner. It's Proud Mary on the Canteen.
1: You know, every now and then, I think you might like to hear something from us. Nice and easy. But there's just one thing, you see. 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We always do it nice and rough. But we're going to take the beginning of this song and do it easy. But then we're going to do the finish

0: and Ike Turner on WJER, the voice of the valley, from 100.9 FM and AM 1450. Hey, the sweet taste of summer is back at the Bolivar Strawberry Festival coming up June 4th through 6th in downtown Bolivar. Enjoy fresh Ohio-grown strawberries along with live entertainment, rides, crafts, and much, much more. Don't miss country artist Chris Higby coming up Friday at 7:30 and the Big Fireman's Parade stepping off Saturday afternoon at 2. Celebrate a T County summer tradition, the Bolivar Strawberry Festival in downtown Bolivar. How would you like to win from WJER, the voice of the valley? It is another $50 gift card Friday. And right now, if you're the lucky seventh caller, I'm not real sure how seven ever became the lucky number, but it is right now. You're the seventh caller on our contest line at 364-WJER. 364-WJER, caller seven, featuring a $50 gift card in the noon hour from the great folks at the Baltic Mill Winery down in Baltic. Caller number seven, you're a winner now from the Baltic Mill Winery and WJER.
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0: 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She was our seventh caller and picks up a $50 gift card to the Baltic Mill Winery in downtown Baltic. Diane, thanks so much for listening and congratulations from the great folks down at the Baltic Mill Winery and WJER, the voice of the valley.
1: 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Michael McDonald, Christopher Cross, Toto, Ambrosia is the tip of the cruise ship. 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
3: AP News. I'm Ed Donahue. President Trump says he's meeting with top advisors in a bid to make a final determination on moving ahead with a deal to extend the Iran war ceasefire. The AP's Sagar Magani has the story.
4: The president's social media post comes a day after the AP and others reported negotiators came to terms on a tentative deal. Still,
5: it's always a mistake to get out ahead of the president, so it is all going to be the president's decision.
4: Treasury Chief Scott Bessent yesterday. Today, the president says he's in the White House Situation Room to discuss a deal that would extend the ceasefire for 60 days as new talks are held on Iran's nuclear program. Tehran's parliament speaker said this morning his nation has no trust in guarantees or words, adding, "We do not gain concessions through talks, but through missiles." Sagar Magani, Washington.
3: Former Attorney General Pam Bondi is standing behind the Trump administration's release of the case files on Jeffrey Epstein. Bondi is testifying behind closed doors before a House committee. She's being asked why the release process was delayed and included personal information of potential victims. Danielle Bensky is an Epstein survivor.
6: What Pam Bondi and Todd Blanche have done is criminal. They have broken the law. And yet, they decide to use government funds and taxpayer dollars to criminally investigate our survivor sister, E. Jean Carroll.
3: A jury found Donald Trump liable for attacking Carroll, and a second awarded her tens of millions of dollars in damages for Trump's public attacks on her credibility. A federal judge is temporarily blocking payouts from President Trump's $1.7 billion anti-weaponization settlement fund. Jeff Bezos' Blue Origin is assessing damage to its Florida launch pad after a rocket exploded during a test firing. This is AP News.
7: I'm Seth Sutel, and this is Markets in a Minute. Stocks are holding near their records on Wall Street and headed for another winning week. The S&P 500 was up 0.2% in the first hour of trading Friday. The index is coming off 6 gains in a row and is heading for its 9th straight winning week. Dell Technologies soared 29% after delivering profits that blew past expectations. Dell also raised its outlook, citing powerful demand for AI computing. The Dow added 321 points, that's about 0.6%. The Nasdaq Composite rose 0.2%. European and Asian markets mostly rose. The price of Brent crude fell about 1%. Seth Sutel, New York.
3: A car crashed into a passenger terminal at Detroit's Metropolitan Airport, and the driver was immediately arrested. No serious injuries were reported. It's unclear how the vehicle got around concrete barriers along the curb. I'm Ed Donahue, AP News.
0: 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Our 1 o'clock report as we power into the afternoon brought to you as a part of the Valley's best top and bottom of the hour news coverage. Coming up in 30 seconds, WJER's Jamie Hambaugh gets you up to date on what's happening locally in the Valley from the Voice of the Valley.
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9: This is Jamie Hambaugh for WJER News. Law enforcement agencies across Tuscarawas County are once again showing their support for local Special Olympics athletes. Officers from several departments took part in the annual Law Enforcement Torch Run Thursday, carrying the flame of hope through communities including Strasburg, Dover, New Philadelphia, and Sugar Creek. New Philadelphia Police Chief Tessa Pahobi says the statewide relay leads to Columbus, where the torch will help open the Special Olympics Ohio Summer Games at Ohio State this weekend.
10: Funny enough, it's actually heavier than you think it is, so it's good to be able to pass it from person to person. But we don't really designate any one person. We just, you know, whoever starts with it, once we take it from Dover, we'll have it for, you know, a certain part of our run, and then they'll hand it off to somebody else. And that's just kind of what we do until we hit the end.
9: And Pahobi says the event has grown significantly over the past 5 years here, expanding beyond police officers to include firefighters, health officials, court staff, and state patrol members, and that's just in her city. A new Philadelphia man is turning personal adversity into a powerful storytelling. Tom Adamich, a librarian, historian, and author, recently shared his journey overcoming temporary paralysis caused by Guillain-Barré syndrome for the Rare Neurological Disorders Awareness Month. But beyond his recovery over the past decade, Adamich has also been preserving local history through his work. Adamich's latest book, Tuscarawas County History and Art, features paintings by Betty and Andy Lipchick, highlighting historic homes and landmarks across the region. The book's now available at the Dover Public Library.
11: I really enjoyed the process of kind of compiling, and then, of course, I did the history pieces, so the research that I did on those particular homes and places was very interesting.
9: Adamich is currently working on another book compiling his past articles from the Bargain Hunter newspaper. And over the years, he's also contributed to books marking major milestones in the community, including the 100th anniversary of the Dover Tank and Plate Company, the history of the Dover Public Library, and the opening of Jack's House of Hope homeless shelter. That in sports and high school baseball. New Philadelphia is headed to regionals next week after rallying late to take down Tri-Valley in last night's district championship game. Sophomore catcher Jack Range delivered the game-winning hit with one out in the bottom of the seventh, the bases loaded, and the Quakers trailing 2-1.
0: The 0-1 pitch from Hindle. Line drive, that looks like it's going to get into center field. It does! One run scores. Rounding third, trying to score, is the game-winning run, and it does! The Quakers have rallied on Jack Range's two-run walk-off single, and the Quakers are headed to the Sweet 16.
9: And Bill Morgan on the call there for the video of the game on the Big Z Sports YouTube page. New Philadelphia will take on either Columbus, Bishop Hartley, or London. Those teams have their district final later today. And tonight here on WJER, it's the Guardians hosting the Red Sox at 7:10 p.m. Now the forecast. Sunny skies today, a high of 76. Tonight, mostly clear, a low of 54. Saturday, sunny, a high of 71. Sunday, sunny, a high of 75. And that's a look at news for this hour. For WJER, I'm Jamie Hambaugh.
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Andy, Gibb, and Shadow dancing on the classic canteen from WJER, AM, and FM. Hard to believe it's been nearly 40 years since Andy Gibb, the youngest of the talented Gibb brothers that, of course, included his older brothers who were the Bee Gees, Barry, along with Morris and Robin, and he would pass away first. His heart, essentially, what the doctors would tell you in the entertainment world at the time, his heart exploded due to some technical name for heart disease that was carried on largely in part because of substance abuse. He was just 5 days past his 30th birthday. WJER is the classic canteen home with Bob Welch on WJER AM and FM.

0: The Eagles with Don Henley ripping it up on lead vocals and pounding the Skins Life in the Fast Lane from WJER AM and FM. Yet another, that's right, another chance for you to win a $50 gift card this hour, sometime between now and 2 o'clock this hour, from McDonald Nicholas Treasure Gifts on the Boulevard in Dover. Jody and company jumping on board, and due to their generosity, allowing us to give you a $50 gift card, your chance to win it sometime later this hour on the Voice of the Valley.
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the WJER Classic Canteen Forecast for Dover, New Philadelphia, along with Sugar Creek and the rest of the valley. You can expect sunshine to continue for today with a high reaching 78. For tonight, clear skies, the overnight low 52. More sunshine tomorrow, a very similar weather day on Saturday, a high 72. Right now in the valley, we've got sunshine and 70 degrees at WJER with Dion Warwick.

If you remember bell bottoms, tie-dye, and sit-ins, you've come to the right place. 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

0: 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Hey, first place Guards baseball coming up tonight on the Sports Voice of the Valley as the Guardians take on Boston. 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
0: 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They're in the plaza on West High in New Philadelphia. 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
0: And from the Signs to Go community news note file this hour, please join Kent State Tuscarawas coming up July 2nd, so a little more than a month away, for an old-fashioned community picnic to celebrate the 250th Independence Day anniversary. Open to everybody, free of charge. 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Coming up Thursday, July 2nd on the Kent State University Tuscarawas front lawn from 11 a.m. to 1:30 p.m. Certainly a big day and a chance for you to take a glance at the campus if you haven't done some of that in a while. Our WJER community news notes in this 1 o'clock hour, all brought to you by Kim and the very hardworking and creative ladies at Signs to Go West High, New Philly.
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0: 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It is the Friday Classic Canteen, and boy, both today and tomorrow, nearly ideal spring weather days in the valley. An updated check on the WJER weekend forecast coming up during our 2 o'clock report from WJER 100.9 FM and AM 1450, as well as giving you the ability to get us online no matter where you're at in the world. 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How would you like to win right now from WJER as our $50 gift card Friday rolling merrily on? If you're my fifth caller, that's caller number 5 right now on the WJER contest line, 330-364-WJER numerically. That's 330-364-9537. 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

0: 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We congratulate Debbie Palace of New Philadelphia. She was our fifth caller, and Debbie picking up a $50 gift card from McDonald Nicholas Treasured Gifts on the Boulevard in Dover. Debbie, congratulations, and thanks for listening to WJER. 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
0: Don't forget, if you're into the big money lottery games coming up tonight, it's the second weekly drawing in the multi-state Mega Millions. It is held every Tuesday and Friday at 11 o'clock here in the great state of Ohio, as well as all of the participating states. The Mega Millions drawing coming up tonight at 11 o'clock. 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Tonight would be a beautiful night to be out on the patio enjoying a glass of that chilled Swiss heritage wine and much, much more. 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This evening at 6:30, it's Dan and Nick on stage. And then Saturday night at 6:30, Mr. Eric Brook. 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
3: AP News, I'm Ed Donahue. Jeffrey Epstein survivor Marina Lacerda says she was hoping testimony today from former Attorney General Pam Bondi would be transparent.
4: We just really hope that today will be different than the last time that we came. We hope that she finds it in her heart to be completely honest, and that's all we're asking for.
3: Bondi is being asked by a House committee behind closed doors about the release of the case files on Epstein. Ranking Democrat Robert Garcia on the committee says Bondi says now acting Attorney General Todd Blanche handled the transfer. Garcia asked about what Bondi and President Trump said.
5: Whether he directed her at any given time on the Epstein files, what he knew, what he asked her to redact or not, and she refused to answer any questions about President Trump.
3: Bondi conceded the department had made redaction errors. Federal judges temporarily blocked the Trump administration from paying any claims through a new $1.7 billion settlement fund for allies of the president who believe they were victims of a weaponized government. A Canadian man has pleaded guilty to selling lethal substances to people who killed themselves.
6: A lawyer for Kenneth Law says Canadian prosecutors will withdraw 14 murder charges in exchange for the plea. Canadian police say he used a series of websites to market and sell sodium nitrate. He is suspected of sending at least 1,200 packages to more than 40 countries, with more than 100 suicides being investigated. Sodium nitrate is commonly used to cure meats and can be deadly if ingested. I'm Lisa Dwyer.
3: Authorities are searching for more potential victims of an explosion and massive fire at an apartment building in Dallas that killed at least three people. A fire in a rail yard train car near New York's Penn Station injured five people and has delayed train service. More information at apnews.com. This is AP News. Rescue divers in Laos safely evacuated the first of five local villagers trapped in a cave by floodwaters.
7: Lao and Thai rescue workers posted the news on social media, along with a video showing the first rescued villager with a lamp strapped to his forehead in the cave. The villager, who was not immediately identified, was walking unsteadily with the assistance of two men. They handed him over to other team members amid a waiting crowd for a medical check. The five had been found by divers on Wednesday, but that left rescue workers with two serious tasks: extricating the five and finding two more who are still missing and, come Friday night, not yet found. Evacuations of the other four were suspended until tomorrow because they were not ready. Rescue teams had pumped water out of the flood's cave's passages on Friday, but a morning rainstorm had complicated their work. The trapped men, though, have already been supplied with water, soft food and foil blankets to keep them warm. I'm Charles de Ledesma.
3: I'm Ed Donahue, AP News.
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9: This is Jamie Hambaugh for WJER News. The new inclusive playground is now open at Tuscarora Park and is getting rave reviews. The ribbon was cut during a dedication ceremony over Memorial Day weekend. The updated area features accessible surfacing and a range of new equipment. The project was led by Preston Cornell, with about $500,000 raised through community support to bring the playground to life there near the park's roller coaster.
10: We are excited that it's available now for all families, all ages, of all abilities to enjoy.
9: And Cornell says that her mother was the inspiration for this project. New Philadelphia Mayor Joel Day also praised it during last night's city council meeting.
11: The new inclusive playground at Tuscarora Park is a huge hit with kids. As a matter of fact, I had a mom text me today and say she was with a group of kids from Welly Middle School and at the park, and they were using the inclusive playground, and it was filled with special needs kids. So that's what we wanted.
9: Cornell is thanking the Tuscarora Park Foundation and community donors who helped make the project possible. Ohio's spring wild turkey season is wrapped up across most of the state, with Tuscarawas County hunters finishing strong. More than 15,700 birds were checked statewide through May 24th, and harvest totals are running slightly above the recent three-year average. Tuscarawas County hunters harvested 433 birds, up from last year, ranking second statewide. Ashtabula County currently leads, with its season still open through the end of May. A man has been banned for life from Cedar Point and all Six Flags parks after officials say they saw a video of him eating chicken nuggets while riding the Millennium Force roller coaster. Jay Crawford of ONN affiliate WKYC-TV has the story.
12: In a statement, the park says, quote, "Safety is a cornerstone of our business, and we have zero tolerance for inappropriate and unsafe behavior. Our ride safety policy strictly prohibits all loose articles on rides, including food, which can become a choking hazard." The statement goes on to say, "Safety is a partnership between our guests and the park, and guests must follow all written and verbal instructions for safe riding. Guests who violate our code of conduct are not welcome in our parks."
9: Looking at sports, the Guardians remain at home for the weekend for a three-game series with the Red Sox starting tonight. Now, Cleveland is coming off Wednesday's 3-2 win over Washington to avoid the three-game sweep. Manager Stephen Vogt was happy with how his team ended that series, considering how much baseball his team has played in the past month.
13: 26 games in 27 days and 13 in a row again, and to come out of it 9-4. That's pretty good. You know, I think anybody would take that, or whatever our record was, I don't know. But I just couldn't be more proud of them. I mean, I thought they played excellent. They showed up. They were ready to play. They didn't let two tough nights get them down.
9: The Guardians and Red Sox are set to get underway at 7:10 p.m. tonight from Progressive Field here on WJER. Here now is the weather. Sunny skies today, a high of 76. Tonight, mostly clear, a low of 54. Saturday, sunny, a high of 71. Sunday, sunny, a high of 75. Monday, sunny, a high of 76. And that's a look at news for this hour. For WJER, I'm Jamie Hambaugh.
14: Good afternoon and happy Friday out there. It's looking to be a gorgeous day outside, sunny skies, nice light north-northwest winds, and high temperatures into the mid to upper 70s. Tonight, we'll see clear skies continuing on. That north-northwest breeze continues with a low temperature into the low to mid 50s. As we head into this weekend, things start off a bit chillier into the low 70s, but still looking fairly comfortable and fairly nice outside with beautiful sunny skies abundant. I'm meteorologist Emma Keegan with WTOV9.
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10,000 Maniacs on WJER. Happy Friday. It's the day when we give you a chance to win a $50 Bell Stores cash card when you hear the Bell Stores song of the day. This time around, it takes us back to 1981 when it was the number one song in America. You're listening for Kim Carnes singing Betty Davis Eyes. That's the Bell Stores song of the day. When you hear that song, Betty Davis Eyes by Kim Carnes, start to play on the radio. That will be your cue to call in and be caller number 5 on the contest line at 364-WJER for your chance to win that $50 Bell Stores cash card. Use that for gas, car washes, coffee, cold drink, snacks, and more at the Bell Stores. When you hear Kim Carnes' Betty Davis Eyes, call us because that's the Bell Stores song of the day. It's coming up today on WJER.

0: Kenny Loggins on WJER. 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

Maroon 5 and Lisa on The Voice of the Valley, WJER. In just a few minutes, we'll hear news from around the state with the Ohio News Network and details on your Valley forecast. 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
1: I'm Kate Burdett on the Ohio News Network. There is some new information about the violent past of 33-year-old Derek Green, who stands accused of killing his wife and her 11-year-old daughter. Amy Steigerwald of ONN affiliate WBNS-TV in Columbus has the story.
2: Back in 2021, Green was charged in connection to the death of Kenneth Palmer on New Year's Day. However, the grand jury did not indict him and charges were dropped. Family members of Kenneth spoke exclusively with 10TV after hearing about Green's most recent murders. They say they've been pushing for justice for the past 5 years.
3: We knew that this man was violent. We knew he would reoffend, but we never imagined there would be two victims who would lose their life.
1: In Northwest Ohio, there's a new warning for residents in Bowling Green after a rash of catalytic converter thefts. Heather Pauloff of ONN affiliate WTOL-TV in Toledo has more.
4: Police say 8 thefts were reported between May 22nd and the 26th, with Hondas making up most of the targeted vehicles. Investigators say older Hondas and Toyotas are often targeted because their catalytic converters contain valuable precious metals that can be sold for cash.
1: And in the United Football League, the Columbus Aviators' final game of the season is this Sunday. They'll wrap up their regular season at historic Crew Stadium against the Louisville Kings. I'm Kate Burdett on the Ohio News Network.
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7: Good afternoon and happy Friday out there. It's looking to be a gorgeous day outside. Sunny skies, nice light north-northwest winds, and high temperatures into the mid to upper 70s. Tonight,

0: See clear skies continuing on. That north-northwest breeze continues with a low temperature into the low to mid 50s. As we head into this weekend, things start off a bit chillier into the low 70s, but still looking fairly comfortable and fairly nice outside with beautiful sunny skies abundant. I'm meteorologist Emma Keegan with WTOV9.
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Thanks for joining us on a Friday, and keep listening for the Bell Store Song of the Day, taking us back to 1981. Be listening for Kim Carnes singing Betty Davis Eyes. When you hear that song start to play on the radio this afternoon, that will be your cue to call in on the contest line at 364-WJER. Caller number 5 will win the $50 Bell Stores cash card this afternoon when you hear the Bell Stores Song of the Day today on WJER. We are.

0: That's Prince on WJER. Thanks for hanging out with us on a Friday at the Sports Voice of the Valley, your home for the Cleveland Guardians, where tonight you can hear them battle the Boston Red Sox. 6:35 is the pregame time. First pitch goes out just after 7 o'clock tonight on the Sports Voice of the Valley, WJER.
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1: AP News. I'm Ed Donahue. Behind closed doors, former Attorney General Pam Bondi told the House committee it was now acting Attorney General Todd Blanche who handled the public transfer of the Epstein files. Virginia Democrat James Walkinshaw says Bondi was asked directly whether President Trump knew about Jeffrey Epstein's crimes before they became public.
2: She had the opportunity to say Donald Trump certainly wasn't aware of those crimes. She had the opportunity to say, I know Donald Trump, and if he was aware of those crimes, he would have done something. Instead, she said, I don't know. She also said, quote, this is a direct quote, I'm not certain of the extent of his knowledge.
1: Survivors of Jeffrey Epstein's abuse implored lawmakers to hold Bondi accountable. Louisiana lawmakers passed a new congressional map to pick up a Republican seat while leaving the state with one of its two majority black House districts. The map approved today is designed to give Louisiana a 5-1 split in Republicans' favor. The Supreme Court last month struck down one of the state's majority black districts as an illegal racial gerrymander, weakening the landmark 1965 Federal Voting Rights Act. A court in Kenya suspended a U.S. plan to establish a quarantine facility for Americans exposed to a rare type of Ebola. Student Wycliffe Otino in Nairobi is skeptical.
3: It's like the government has begun a lot of the money by the U.S., so it's like they're selling us. And the disease is really easily transmitted from one person to another person.
1: The virus is spreading in Congo. The head of the World Health Organization has arrived in Congo's capital. Tedros Adhanom Ghebreyesus says the virus can be stopped. Rescue divers in Laos have safely evacuated the first of five villagers who were trapped in a cave for more than a week due to floodwaters. This is AP News. No matter how you say it, tomato or tomato, it's more expensive.
4: According to the latest Consumer Price Index, slicing that tomato for your BLT will cost you a lot more this year. Tomato prices are up about 40% over a year ago, dwarfing increases for other groceries, including coffee and beef roasts. Restaurants say grape tomatoes have increased the most, 65% in just a month. Experts blame crop yields, high gas prices, and tariffs on imported tomatoes. U.S. tariffs collected on tomatoes have ballooned a staggering 27,879% from 2024. Some consumers vow to plant a garden to keep on slicing and to avoid prices of up to $8 a pound. I'm Lisa Dwyer.
1: And I'm Ed Donahue, AP News.
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6: This is Jamie Hambaugh for WJER News. Denison Council is taking the first step toward placing an operating renewal levy on the November ballot. A fiscal officer, Jennifer Jones, says the levy supports day-to-day expenses.
7: This is the 1.5 mil, the operating levy with the renewal. So I just need to get a resolution so I can get that process started.
6: Denison Council recently forwarded preliminary paperwork to the county auditor. After the auditor's review, council would have to vote again to place the issue on the ballot. Meanwhile, the Denison Railroad Festival kicks off today downtown with 3 days of family-friendly fun. Live music headlines tonight with The Next performing from 7 to 9 p.m. The live music continues Friday with performances by Homeroom Hangover and Gray Galloway as Elvis. Saturday features a car and motorcycle show benefiting local projects, plus a cornhole tournament in the afternoon. Rides, miniature train trips, and a walking circus will run through the weekend. After mingling with the NFL commissioner and team owners, the Tuscarawas County Browns Packers are bringing some football legends back home. Rich Desiker and Jason Haney with the local Browns Packers chapter attended the invitation-only groundbreaking ceremony for the new Dome Stadium at Brook Park last month. They mingled with Browns owners Jimmy and Dee Haslam, NFL Commissioner Roger Goodell, and Browns greats, including Bernie Kosar.
8: Bernie moves people out of the way that was meeting them to go meet up with Rich, and both their eyes just lit up. Bernie was extremely happy to meet Rich, and Rich was extremely happy to meet Bernie. It was one of those moments, like, yeah, it was definitely a surreal moment, too.
9: Bernie came up to me, like he said, gave me a hug. We talked maybe like 10, 15 minutes, and it was a cool experience.
6: Now, next month, the club is bringing several Browns to this area at a couple of special events. Josh Cribbs will be signing autographs at Shenanigans in Dover on Saturday, June 6th. Pre-registration is required. Then Browns legends and other sports celebrities will be at Hall of Fame Lanes in Canton on Saturday, June 13th for a bowling event to benefit Toys for Tots. Browns fans can join the backers for free by going to the Cleveland Browns website and following the Browns backers link and selecting the local chapter. And in sports, Gavin Williams pitched 7 solid innings as the Guardians beat the Nationals 3-2 to salvage the finale of a 3-game series Wednesday in Cleveland. Williams settled down after a choppy start. He allowed 1 run and only 3 hits, all in the first 3 innings. He retired his final 13 batters. Manager Stephen Vogt.
10: They made him throw a ton of pitches there early and did what he had to do and had 3 quick innings there in the middle. I thought he got sharper as the day went. I thought his stuff got better. But we needed those quick innings, and he was outstanding.
6: The Guardians are off today. Righty Slade Ciccone will start the opener of a 3-game series against Boston tomorrow night. Also, check out the Big Z Sports YouTube channel covering 7 games today, with the Strasburg, Dover, Claymont, Tuskegee Valley, Garraway, and Connaughton Valley softball teams all in action, as well as the new Philadelphia baseball team in the district championship against Tri-Valley. Here's the forecast. Sunny skies today, a high of 73.
11: Good afternoon and happy Friday out there. It's looking to be a gorgeous day outside. Sunny skies, nice light north-northwest winds, and high temperatures into the mid to upper 70s. Tonight, we'll see clear skies continuing on. That north-northwest breeze continues with a low temperature into the low to mid 50s. As we head into this weekend, things start off a bit chillier into the low 70s, but still looking fairly comfortable and fairly nice outside with beautiful sunny skies abundant. I'm meteorologist Emma Keegan with WTOV.
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2: Hi, this is Jim Rosenhaus with your Guardians Update. 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Meanwhile, Columbus continues its season, including relief pitcher Daniel Espino. 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
3: He's done exceptionally well. Probably the best out-of-hand stuff in our entire organization, including the major leagues. Now, when he's going well, the upper 90s fastball, low 90s slider, and capability of pounding the strike zone consistently, and he is a tremendous human being who's going to do everything he possibly can to be ready for himself and to help the team that he's on. So we're all rooting for him, and it's just been a treasure and a real treat for us to be able to watch him throw again.
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0: Stevie Nicks with Tom Petty and the Heartbreakers on WJER. 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

0: WJER. It'd be pretty sweet if you were the winner this afternoon of the Bell Store Song of the Day. Hey, anyone could use a $50 Bell Store's cash card. You could spend that on gas, car washes, and if you don't have a car, how about the coffee, the cold drinks, the snacks, and they have more at the Bell Stores. All of those things could be purchased with a $50 Bell Stores cash card, and you could win it this afternoon when you call in and be caller number 5 on the contest line when you hear the Bell Store Song of the Day. Taking us back to 1981, be listening for Kim Carnes singing Betty Davis Eyes. 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

0: Duran Duran, Hungry Like the Wolf. Thanks for making us a part of your Friday here at the Sports Voice of the Valley. Your home for the Cleveland Guardians, and this weekend it's a Boston Red Sox kind of weekend. They're hosting the Red Sox all weekend long. Tonight you can catch the game. 6:35 is when we'll get you warmed up for that 7:05 first pitch tonight on the Sports Voice of the Valley, WJER.
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3: AP News. I'm Ed Donahue. Former Attorney General Pam Bondi refused to answer questions about President Trump's role in the release of Jeffrey Epstein's files. The AP's Sagar Magani has the story.
4: In a closed-door interview with the House Oversight Committee, Bondi defended the administration's handling of the Epstein files. Marina Lacerda was among Epstein abuse victims outside the room.
5: We hope that she finds it in her heart to be completely honest.
4: But to Democrats like California's Dave Min,
6: it's a sham in there. They're not answering any questions.
4: And none about the president's involvement. Virginia's James Walkinshaw says he asked Bondi whether the president knew about Epstein's crimes before they became public.
7: She said, I don't know. She also said, quote, this is a direct quote, I'm not certain of the extent of his knowledge.
4: Justice Department officials sat alongside, acting as Bondi's counsel. Sagar Magani, Washington.
3: President Trump has been meeting at the White House with aides about what to do about a proposal to extend the ceasefire with Iran for 60 days. Meantime, in Iran, Foreign Ministry spokesman Esmail Bakhe says on Iran State TV, the agreement has not been finalized yet. Other points that have been mentioned, like the nuclear issue, I emphasize, we are focused on the end of the war at this point and are not discussing the details of the nuclear plan. The proposed deal would also reopen the Strait of Hormuz and set up new talks on Iran's disputed nuclear program. The Trump administration extended protection, shielding about 11,000 Lebanese from deportation, allowing them to stay and work in the U.S. for another 6 months. The fire chief in Dallas says firefighters were preparing to evacuate residents because of a reported gas leak when an apartment building exploded, killing at least three people. This is AP News. Rescuers in Alaska are trying to reach four climbers.
8: The conditions of the four missing climbers are not known. The National Park Service says they fell on Alaska's Mount McKinley, North America's tallest peak. Rangers have been hoping for a weather window that would allow them to reach the area by helicopter. The climbers fell near Denali Pass at about 18,200 feet. They were part of a seven-person team. A park spokesman says officials have been in contact with the other three climbers, who returned to an area known as High Camp, around 17,000 feet. The park says over the years, many climbing injuries and deaths have occurred between High Camp and Denali Pass. I'm Mike Hempen.
3: Spanish player Rafael Hodar says he did not push a ball girl out of his way during his third-round win against American Alex Michelson at the French Open. The incident in question appeared on social media. I'm Ed Donahue, AP News.
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11: This is Bill Hammerstrom reporting for WJER News. New Philadelphia city officials are sharing positive news about Newtown Mall as it gains an anchor tenant and fills a glaring vacancy. Mayor Joel Day told council this week that Hobby Lobby will be opening this coming Monday in the wing previously occupied by Elder Bierman. He says the retailer joins the mall with a strong foundation.
12: And now the history. The company first opened its first store in Oklahoma City in 1972. Today, Hobby Lobby is the largest privately owned arts and crafts retailer in the world, with over 1,000 stores operating in 48 states.
11: Day says the mall is persevering in these days of online shopping and big box stores. He says he has been waiting to hear if there will be a ribbon cutting for Hobby Lobby when it opens on Monday at 9 a.m. The Urichsel Water Park is opening this weekend, but visitors are being asked to bring in cash. Manager Vince Osborne says an operating system reconfiguration is temporarily affecting payment processing at the park. Until the issue is fixed, cash will be required for admission and concession purchases. Opening day is Saturday from 11 a.m. to 6 p.m., and Osborne says the park is fully staffed after orientation for about 90 employees. State Highway Patrol New Philadelphia Post Lieutenant Brian Sponigal says the numbers have now been compiled showing how busy troopers were in Tuscarawas and Carroll counties during the Memorial Day travel period. They handled 13 crashes, one fatal, issued 225 tickets, including 24 seatbelt citations, and made 7 OVI arrests, with one that led to a felony charge for improper handling of a firearm. Sponigal says those numbers were all up from a year ago.
13: I do not know why. I would say we have more troopers on the road, more personnel this year, so that contributes to more activity being generated.
11: The patrol's coverage included the fatal crash at State Routes 212 and 21 on the holiday that killed a Coshocton driver who failed to yield at a stop sign. In sports, plenty of baseball and softball coverage continues today and tomorrow on the Big Z Sports YouTube channel and at WJER.com. Right now, you can watch the Indian Valley Edison District Championship game on the Big Z Sports YouTube channel. And then later on today, it's Garaway and West Jefferson in a regional softball final matchup. That one starts at 5 o'clock. Then tomorrow, we expect to have more regional championship softball coverage. 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
14: Good afternoon and happy Friday out there. It's looking to be a gorgeous day outside. Sunny skies, nice light north-northwest winds, and high temperatures into the mid to upper 70s. Tonight, we'll see clear skies continuing on. That north-northwest breeze continues with a low temperature into the low to mid 50s. As we head into this weekend, things start off a bit chillier into the low 70s, but still looking fairly comfortable and fairly nice outside with beautiful sunny skies abundant. I'm meteorologist Emma Keegan with WTOV.
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0: Tracy Chapman and Fast Car, thanks for joining us on a Friday at WJER. 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

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Keep listening for your chance to win a $50 Bell Stores cash card that you could use on gasoline, car washes, coffee, cold drink, snacks, and more at the Bell Stores when you hear the Bell Store Song of the Day. It takes us back to 1981 when it was the number one song in America on this date. Kim Carnes, Betty Davis Eyes. When you hear that song start to play on the radio, that will be your cue to call us on the contest line at 364-WJER. Caller number 5 will take home that prize of the $50 Bell Stores cash card this afternoon with the Bell Stores Song of the Day on WJER.

0: in Olmsted Falls this week that resulted in the deaths of two people. Danita Harris of ONN affiliate WKYC-TV in Cleveland has more.
1: Officials say Wednesday evening, Jamie McFarland and his mother, Rita Gallius, drove to McFarland's ex-girlfriend's house on Bagley Road in Olmsted Falls. McFarland then shot and killed his mother, but his ex-girlfriend managed to escape with minor injuries. McFarland later died from a self-inflicted gunshot wound. An investigation is ongoing.
0: And vanity license plates are the subject of a federal lawsuit after three Ohioans had their plates rejected for violating the state's guidelines. The lawsuit says it's everyone's First Amendment right to put what they want on their license plate. I'm Kate Burdett on the Ohio News Network.
2: 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One guy made it home. The guy not wearing his seatbelt didn't. 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
7: Good afternoon and happy Friday out there. It's looking to be a gorgeous day outside. Sunny skies, nice light north-northwest winds, and high temperatures into the mid to upper 70s. Tonight, we'll see clear skies continuing on. That north-northwest breeze continues with a low temperature into the low to mid 50s. As we head into this weekend, things start off a bit chillier into the low 70s, but still looking fairly comfortable and fairly nice outside with beautiful sunny skies abundant. I'm meteorologist Emma Keegan with WTOV.
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1: Good afternoon. This is Paul Keel's After Off Days. Both the Cleveland Guardians and Cincinnati Reds return to action tonight. The Guardians, who have a three-game lead atop the American League Central, open a home series with the Boston Red Sox. Tyler Semenego will pitch for Boston. Slade Ciccone on the mound for the Guardians. Cincinnati Reds are at home entertaining the National League East leading Atlanta Braves tonight at Great American Ballpark. Grant Holmes to pitch for the Braves. It'll be Chris Paddock on the mound for the Reds. Hockey NHL playoffs resume tonight. Montreal at Carolina in Game 5 of the Eastern Conference Finals. Hurricanes lead the Canadiens by a count of 3-1. The NBA playoffs resume tomorrow. Game 7 of the Western Conference Finals. San Antonio at Oklahoma City. The Thunder and the Spurs are tied at 3-3. Despite having undergone finger surgery, New York Knicks center Mitchell Robinson says he intends to play in Game 1 of the NBA Finals on Wednesday night. Robinson suffered the injury in Monday's series-clinching win over the Cleveland Cavaliers. Meanwhile, at the French Open today, third-round play, ladies play winners were third seed Iga Swiatek, number 9 Mira Andreeva, and 10th-ranked Karolina Muchova. Moving up in men's play so far today, number 11 Andrei Rublev. Meanwhile, golf, second round of the Charles Schwab Championship in Houston, Texas. Akshay Bhatia, J.J. Spahn, and Keegan Bradley share the lead. They are at 8 under par, one stroke ahead of the rest of the field. In the opening round of the LPGA ShopRite Classic in Galloway, New Jersey, Leticia Beck is the leader. She's at 7 under par, one stroke ahead of all others. This is the Ohio News Network.
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Your 5 o'clock report of news is just around the corner, and keep listening for that Bell Store Song of the Day. 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
1: AP News. I'm Ed Donahue. A federal judge ruled President Trump's name was illegally added to the Kennedy Center in Washington and blocked the administration from closing the cultural and arts venue for major renovations. Today, before a closed-door House hearing, former Attorney General Pam Bondi refused to answer questions related to President Trump and the release of Jeffrey Epstein files. Florida Democrat Maxwell Frost is on the Oversight Committee.
2: Then we ask questions about the president generally, and she says, I'm not answering any questions having to do with the president at all. Anytime we ask for any information relating to this administration, somebody from the Department of Justice sitting right next to her puts their hand over the mic and tells her, do not answer that question. It's disgusting.
1: Bondi says now acting Attorney General Todd Blanche was responsible for release of the Epstein files. Danielle Bensky is an Epstein survivor.
3: I just hope that she does have a moment where she remembers her own humanity and our humanity and finds her compassion.
1: The survivors also implored lawmakers to hold Bondi accountable. Lawmakers in Louisiana have passed a new congressional map.
4: To pick up a Republican seat while leaving the state with one of its two majority black House districts. The map is designed to give Louisiana a 5-1 split in Republicans' favor. The bill sponsor, Republican State Senator Jay Morris, repeatedly insisted that party affiliation, not race, drove district boundaries. Democratic State Senator Sam Jenkins told Morris,
5: I think it's a racially gerrymandered district that's going to get us into a lot of trouble here and take us back to where we were before.
4: The U.S. Supreme Court last month struck down one of the state's majority black districts as an illegal racial gerrymander, weakening the landmark 1965 Federal Voting Rights Act. I'm Haya Pinjwani.
1: State police say five people killed in a Virginia bus crash were in two cars from Massachusetts. This is AP News. A former school leader in Iowa is going to prison.
6: The former superintendent of Iowa's largest school district, who was arrested last year in the Trump administration's immigration crackdown, has been sentenced to 2 years in prison. Ian Roberts is likely to be deported to his native Guyana in South America once he serves that sentence. Roberts pleaded guilty in January to falsely claiming to be a U.S. citizen and illegally possessing firearms, which together carry a maximum sentence of 20 years in prison. Prosecutors say that Roberts submitted a counterfeit Social Security card when he was hired. Roberts also awarded district business to a consulting firm he worked for. I'm Lisa Dwyer.
1: Novak Djokovic's quest for a record 25th Grand Slam is over with a defeat in the French Open third round. The 39-year-old Serb is a three-time champion at Roland Garros. I'm Ed Donahue, AP News.
7: Good afternoon. This is the 5 o'clock report for Friday, May 29th. I'm Bill Hammerstrom. Coming up, we will have a very pleasant weekend weather forecast. In sports, we'll tell you what's going on in our high school sports coverage. Plus, we'll preview the Guardians tonight. In Conversation Corner, we'll learn about a new beginning of summer event taking place this weekend in Dover. But first, it's time for the news. New Philadelphia Mayor Joel Day is welcoming another business to town.
8: Well, I know the news has already hit social media, but for those people who missed it and for the folks at home, Tori Noah, the general manager of Newtown Mall, has informed me that the Hobby Lobby store will officially open at 9 a.m. on Monday, June 1st.
7: Day says the arts and crafts retailer joins Dick's Sporting Goods, Kohl's, Ashley Furniture, and Ulta Beauty as the anchor stores at Newtown Mall.
8: At least our mall is trying to hold its own in these days of shopping on the internet and competition with other box stores.
7: Day says Hobby Lobby will be located in the former Elder Bierman store in the mall. The State Highway Patrol New Philadelphia Post is out with more statistics for the start to the summer travel season. Lieutenant Brian Sponigal says troopers handled 13 crashes in Tuscarawas and Carroll counties during the four-day Memorial Day reporting period, including the fatal crash at State Routes 212 and 21 on the holiday that killed a Coshocton man. He says local troopers also issued 225 tickets, including 24 seatbelt citations, and made 7 OVI arrests, including one that led to a felony charge for improper handling of a firearm. Those numbers all jumped up from 2025.
9: They're actually much higher than last year. Last year, we only issued 167 enforcements, handled 8 crashes, 4 OVI arrests, 10 seatbelt arrests, and we didn't have any felony arrests. So every category was up this year.
7: But Sponegal was still happy with those totals from this past weekend.
9: It's unfortunate about the fatal crash on Memorial Day, but other than that, I feel it was a successful weekend with all the other crashes, none of them being very serious.
7: Sponegal says even though traffic was lighter this year because of the rain, he believes the enforcement numbers were up because more troopers were out patrolling the roads this year. Families still have time to sign up for the Tough Bags Summer Meal Program, with enrollment continuing through June 2nd. The program is open to all children in Tuscarawas County, with meal pickups available Monday through Friday at sites across the community. Director Lisa Walker says several new locations have been added this summer.
10: We're going to have lots of opportunities for our families to try to get to us, and we recently acquired a second delivery vehicle, so we are going to be able to offer more home deliveries for families with transportation challenges.
7: The program runs from June 9th through August 7th. To enroll, families can call Walker. That number is 330-401-3283 or email toughbags@npnaz.org with the child's name, a contact name, and phone number, and a preferred pickup location. A full schedule of pickup dates and times is posted on the Tough Bags Facebook page. Yerkesville Water Park opens for the season this weekend. Manager Vince Osborne says about 90 employees have completed orientation and training ahead of opening day.
11: Everybody picked up on everything pretty well. So I've got quite a few assistant managers. The one assistant manager, I'm not sure if you're familiar with, Erin Hans. She previously worked at the water park before, years ago. She brings experience from Newcomers Town Pool. Everything in the concession stand has been ordered. Lifeguards have been trained.
7: The water park opens Saturday from 11 a.m. to 6 p.m. Osborne says the park is still waiting for final confirmation on its sales system, so card payments will not be available for admission or concessions. Visitors should plan to bring cash. Another way to enjoy the weather this weekend, the new inclusive playground that is now open at Tuscora Park. It's getting rave reviews. The ribbon was cut during a dedication ceremony over Memorial Day weekend. The updated area features accessible surfacing and a range of new equipment, including a signing board, a sensory-friendly serenity space, a musical garden, and handicap-accessible play structures. The project was led by Preston Cornell, with about $500,000 raised through community support to bring the playground to life near the park's roller coaster.
12: We're excited that it's available now for all families, all ages, of all abilities to enjoy.
7: Cornell is thanking the Tuscora Park Foundation and community donors who helped make the project possible. There's also a new kickoff to summer event in Dover this weekend. It takes place from 11 a.m. to 3 p.m. Saturday at the city pool and includes food trucks, grab bags, activities, and free swimming. You can find out more during the Conversation Corner later on here on the 5 o'clock report. At Tuscora Park on Sunday, the RTY Summer Showcase concert is at 7 p.m. featuring Teddy Snyder, a guitarist and vocalist from Dover. The Denison Railroad Festival continues Friday and Saturday. There's a car and motorcycle show on Saturday with registration starting at 10 and judging at 12:30. There's also a cornhole tournament at 1. The America 250 engine will be there, plus 20 food vendors, live bands, rides, and more. And the Newcomers Town Historical Society has an America 250th birthday kickoff event Saturday at 1 on Canal Street. There's a 250th anniversary quilt raffle, plus ice cream and hot dogs, and historic music. In state news, vanity license plates are the subject of a federal lawsuit after 3 Ohioans had their vanity plates rejected for violating the state's guidelines. ONN's Kevin Landers has more.
13: Every year, hundreds of people request a vanity plate that the BMV rejects. People like William Sackey says because he's gay, he wants the word gay on his license. He sued the state and won. The BMV rejects plates that may be offensive or vulgar or promote violence. Sackey says originally the state called his gay license plate application inappropriate. This federal lawsuit filed last week in the Northern District of Ohio on behalf of 3 drivers is challenging the state's vanity plate process.
7: Thanks, Kevin. Elsewhere in state news, like many communities around here, Twinsburg in Northeast Ohio is working on emergency e-bike legislation. In that community, it will put civil criminal responsibility directly on parents. Danita Harris of ONN affiliate WKYC-TV in Cleveland reports.
14: According to the new rules approved by City Council, parents will now be held responsible for their children's actions while riding them. All residents in the city must also register their e-bikes and ensure they're locked when parked in public. The change is aimed to boost safety for riders and community members as the powered bikes go through the community.
7: Other Ohio communities enacting similar legislation include Bay Village, Berea, Bexley, Brecksville, New Albany, and Parma. Now here's your forecast.
15: Good afternoon and happy Friday out there. It's looking to be a gorgeous day outside. Sunny skies, nice light north-northwest winds, and high temperatures into the mid to upper 70s. Tonight, we'll see clear skies continuing on. That north-northwest breeze continues with a low temperature into the low to mid 50s. As we head into this weekend, things start off a bit chillier into the low 70s, but still looking fairly comfortable and fairly nice outside with beautiful sunny skies abundant. I'm meteorologist Emma Keegan with WTOV.
7: Thanks, Emma. Sports is next when the 5 o'clock report continues.
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7: This is your Wendy's Sports Report for Friday. I'm Bill Hammerstrom. We'll start with high school sports. In baseball, New Philadelphia won a district championship yesterday with a walk-off 3-2 victory over Tri-Valley. Catcher Jack Range hit a two-run single in the bottom of the seventh inning to win the game, and this is what it sounded like on the Big Z Sports YouTube channel.
17: The 0-1 pitch from Hindle. Line drive, that looks like it's going to get into center field. It does! One run scores. Rounding third, trying to score, is the game-winning run, and it does! The Quakers have rallied on Jack Range's two-run walk-off single, and the Quakers are headed to the Sweet 16.
7: The Quakers will play in a regional semifinal on Wednesday in Chillicothe. Meanwhile, Strasburg won a Division 7 district title by beating River 7-0 behind pitcher Drew Lancaster's complete game two-hitter. In softball, Dover will not repeat as state champion after falling 3-2 to Bloom Carroll in a regional semifinal. Olivia McHugh hit a home run, but it wasn't enough as Bulldog pitcher Emma Brandt struck out 12 tornadoes. The Bulldogs also had a solo home run, and the offense put three hits together to score two runs in the third, while Dover couldn't quite get anything going against Bloom Carroll's junior hurler. That is the only loss of the season for Dover, which has strung together three straight district championships and an outstanding run of softball for the Tornadoes and their head coach, Hannah Duff. Also in softball, Garaway advanced to a regional final for the second straight year, beating Valley 3-1. Pitcher Audrey Miller got the win, and Kyla LaCroix hit a home run. Tuskegee Valley won their regional semifinal 3-1 over Meigs. Pitcher Brennan Reichman struck out 14. Connaughton Valley won 5-0 over Sims Valley as Maddie Kelly pitched a one-hit shutout. Those teams will play for a regional championship Saturday. Strasburg's softball season came to an end as they lost 9-1 to Portsmouth Notre Dame. Claymont lost a hard-fought 10-8 contest to Wheelersburg. Claymont baseball also lost a heartbreaker 4-3 to Cambridge in 10 innings. Big Z Sports coverage of high school softball and baseball is already underway. Indian Valley lost a district championship game to Edison just a short while ago. And now underway, Garaway and West Jefferson playing for a regional championship in softball on the Big Z Sports YouTube channel. Tomorrow, the plan is to cover Tuskegee Valley and its regional championship game at noon, and Connaughton Valley taking on Portsmouth Notre Dame at 2:30. Watch it all on the Big Z Sports YouTube channel. You can also find links at WJER.com. The East District Award winners for baseball include a couple of coaches of the year from Tuscarawas County. New Philadelphia coach Tyler Weissel is the Division III coach of the year, And Strasburg coach Mike Becker is the Division 7 Coach of the Year in the East District. Both their teams won district championships yesterday. New Philadelphia's Owen Courtney is the Division 3 East District Pitcher of the Year. Strasburg's Drew Lancaster is the East District Player of the Year in Division 7. His teammate Brody Boffman is the Division 7 East District Pitcher of the Year. The overall East District Player of the Year is Grady Monagold of Highland. Let's stick with high school sports. Regional track meets continue today. Preliminary rounds and a few events have taken place over the past couple of days. Some highlights include Dover's Maddie Minnis setting a school record and winning the regional championship in the shot put in Division 2 at Troy. Malvern's Parker Bow repeated as regional champion in the discus in Division 5. Tusky Valley girls 4x800 track team won the regional championship in Division 4 at Austintown Fitch. For the Trojan boys, Graham Lewis won the regional pole vault championship. New Philadelphia's Marcus Adelman broke the school record in the 3200 in under 9 minutes and placed second to qualify for the state meet. He'll be joined by the Quaker boys 4x800 relay team that also placed second. More event finals are today. We'll tell you about it on Sports Talk tomorrow morning at 9. We'll also be joined by Tusky Valley girls track coach Mandy McElwee and sprinter Savannah Ashton. And maybe some other standouts will join us too. So good luck to the Trojans and all our local athletes racing, throwing, and jumping today. And tune in to Sports Talk Saturday morning at 9 a.m. right here on WJER. To the NFL, Browns defensive coordinator Mike Ruttenberg says he's talked with NFL Defensive Player of the Year Miles Garrett about him not attending voluntary OTAs.
18: Yeah, of course, knew that'd be a question. I'm going to leave a lot of that interaction between me and Miles. It is voluntary, and we respect the voluntary aspect of it. And whatever team you're on, your team, my daughter's softball team, love everybody to be around, but also understand people have different things, great communication, and excited for when everyone's here to put it together.
7: Meanwhile, Rittenberg says he's seen great things from third-round pick out of Toledo, rookie Emmanuel McNeil Warren at the safety position.
18: What's really cool about E-Man is from our initial studies of him on tape and then meeting him, we're seeing a lot of that. And he loves football. He wants to be coached. He wants it at the nth degree of detail. And then anytime somebody's long, fast, and athletic, you're going to be really excited about him.
7: Mandatory veteran minicamp begins June 9th for the Browns. Tonight on WJER, Guardians Baseball. Cleveland hosts Boston for 3 games this weekend, starting tonight. Just after 7 o'clock, the pitcher for the Guardians, Slade Ciccone. The right-hander is 3-5 this season with a 5.18 ERA. On the other side for the Red Sox, they are starting Tyler Samaniego, a left-handed relief pitcher who is making his first major league start. First pitch tonight scheduled for 7:10. Guardians warm-up starts at 6:35, and you can listen right here on the Sports Voice of the Valley, WJER. That's your Windy Sports Report. I'm Bill Hammerstrom.
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7: We have the following obituaries to report. Harry Henry, age 95, of New Philadelphia, died Tuesday. He is survived by his wife, Wilma, and preceded in death by his first wife, Catherine. A service is scheduled for noon on Friday, June 5th, at R.K. 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And again, R.K. 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John Bigler, age 82, of New Philadelphia, died Thursday. He is survived by his wife, Sally. A service is scheduled for 6:30 p.m. on Tuesday at Linhart Guide Funeral Home. 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Donations can be made to the New Philadelphia Quaker Club. Again, Linhart Guibe Funeral Home is handling the arrangements for John Bigler, age 82, of New Philadelphia.
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7: Thank you for listening to the 5 o'clock report. I'm Bill Hammerstrom. Next up, News Director Jamie Hambaugh takes over in the Conversation Corner. He'll talk to Jen Gardner about the summer festival taking place this weekend in Dover. That's next when the 5 o'clock report continues.
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22: And this is Conversation Corner on WJER. I'm your host, Jamie Hambaugh. And joining us in the studio, we have with us Jen Gardner, and she is the Children's Department Manager with Dover Public Library. Jen, welcome to Conversation Corner.
23: Thank you.
22: So looking at what's happening here, it looks like a big party. Saturday, May 30th at the Dover City Park at the pool there. What is going on?
23: Well, there's going to be a lot going on. So with the City of Dover and Fell Realty, they are doing a summer kickoff, and we are going to be there to kick off our summer reading program also. We will be set up there to give kids their summer reading tracker so they can come to the library once they read some books. And they will be in our drawing for prizes. We have over 35 prizes this summer. And they will also get some goodies. On that day, they're going to get a cinch sack with a dragon cup and a straw and some coupons. And then when they return that, they will get a book and a bookmark and some more coupons for pizza from Giannino's and different things, activities in the county and state.
22: Very nice. I'm sure the kids know, but what is a dragon cup?
23: Well, it is just a drinking cup that has a fun dragon scene on it, and then the straw also has a dragon on it.
22: Okay. So how does the summer reading program work? How many books do they have to read? What's the goal?
23: Okay, so for our summer reading, we have what we call a tracker. And in the tracker, it gives them little suggestions. Some of them read a book outside, read a book to a friend or family member, read a nonfiction book, just some suggestions that they need to do. And then once they do those, they mark them off, they X them off, or they circle them, and then they bring that back to us. And that's when they can receive their award book, and they'll also be put in our drawing.
22: Okay. And again, they can pick those up at the event, this big kickoff party happening Saturday, May 30th there at the City Pool, 11 to 3 that day. But it looks like you have really a full list of activities happening and a big schedule. So what else is taking place?
23: Yes. So they have some wonderful, fun things for the kids to kick off this summer. They have a balloon twister, a petting zoo. They're going to have food trucks, inflatables, face painting, music and swimming, and then they will have grab bags for the kids. We will have things also for the kids, like we said, to give out. We're going to give away Kings Island tickets that day, and we're going to give away a full set of Harry Potter books for anyone coming to sign up for summer reading that day. We will also have our Plinko game with us, which is a lot of fun. The kids love it, and we'll be giving away some dragon prizes.
22: Very nice, then. Are you at risk of running out of some of these giveaways here? Should families and kids show up early?
23: So Fell and the City of Dover are giving their grab bags for the first 350 kids. We should have plenty, and if kids can't come to this, we really want them to come, but if they can't and they still want to sign up for summer reading, they can come to the library, and we have up to 500 bags to hand out. So if they can't make it to the summer kickoff, come to the library, and hopefully we will not run out too soon, but we also want to run out.

0: rewarded, not only from the library, but from their schools. The kids love to come. It's not just reading, but we also have lots of programming. Our theme this year is Set Sail with Dragon Tales and Summer Reading. So lots of dragony things going on. Saturday, June 27th, we actually have a dragon trainer coming with his dragons. And so that will be a really fun program. We also have our dragon training course where kids can come and run the course. We have some bearded dragons coming. So we have lots of fun things. So that makes it successful also. The kids can come and get their books and read to family members or an animal or anybody at all. And then they get to get rewards and prizes for doing that.
1: Sounds like dragons are a big deal over there.
0: Yes, they are.
1: They have a lot of fun with that in the children's department and those books. Again, so the big kickoff event, though, is happening Saturday, May 30th at the Dover City Park at the pool there, 11 to 3 that day. Hopefully it doesn't rain.
0: I hope not, but if it does, we do have a rain date. It will be the next day, May 31st, from 11 to 3, so hopefully, let's all pray that it's not going to rain. But if it does, we'll be there May 31st. And like I said, if something happens, I know everybody's busy and you can't make it, you can always just stop by the library and sign up for summer reading.
1: Very good. And for more information on any of this, should they check out the website?
0: Yes, you can go to www.doverlibrary.org or you can call us at 330-343-6123.
1: All right, that summer reading program and city kickoff event is again happening at the park at the pool there Saturday, May 30th from 11 to 3 with all kinds of activities and giveaways and goodies there. So that's going to wrap up Conversation Corner as we've been talking with Jen Gardner from the Dover Public Library. She is the Children's Department Manager. Jen, thanks for stopping by.
0: Thanks for having me.
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0: AM 1450 and 100.9 FM WJER, your home for the Cleveland Guardians. In just about 1 hour, we will get you warmed up for the Guardians game against the Boston Red Sox. First pitch comes your way just after 7 o'clock tonight on the Sports Voice of the Valley, WJER.
1: Can you believe it? The Tuscarawas Valley Farmers Market is celebrating its 18th season. 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
6: 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Let's rock it up, shall we? We'll hear from legendary bassist Glenn Matlock about the time that he got to play bass with some of his rock and roll heroes. And I'm talking about Ronnie Wood and the Faces. We'll pay tribute to Ronnie on his birthday, and we've got some other rockiversaries to talk about as well. And of course, I will get you hooked up with another Foo Fighters code word. It's Matt Wardlaw. 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

Congratulations, Kim Carnes and Bette Davis Eyes, the song of the day, the Bell Store song of the day. 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

0: 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Thank you so much for making us a part of your Friday. 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
1: AP News, I'm Ben Thomas. President Trump's held a meeting in the White House Situation Room to consider a deal that would extend the Iran ceasefire and reopen the Strait of Hormuz. Iran says the agreement has not been finalized. Elsewhere in the Middle East, Jennifer King reports.
2: Israeli troops are pushing deeper into villages in southern Lebanon. Israeli Prime Minister Benjamin Netanyahu told troops they are dealing a crushing blow to Hezbollah as they advance to controlling positions north of the Litani River. Meanwhile, military officials from both countries began talks at the Pentagon for the first time in decades. Lebanese officials tell the Associated Press their delegation wants a stop to ongoing hostilities and enforcement of the ceasefire, and they want any deal between Iran and the U.S. to stop the Israeli offensive. In Hazeya, relatives held a funeral for a Lebanese army soldier killed in an Israeli airstrike. His mother-in-law says Lebanese southerners are against any peace agreement with Israel that's inaugurated with blood. I'm Jennifer King.
1: Talk of an Iran war deal continues to ease oil prices. Brent crude settled just above $91 per barrel, still well above the $70 price before the war began. U.S. gasoline prices fell another 3.5 cents overnight. AAA puts the national average for regular grade around $4.39 per gallon. On Wall Street, stocks wrapped up a winning week at new highs. The S&P added another 0.2% on the day, as did the NASDAQ. The Dow gained 363 points, or 0.7%. For the week, the Dow added 0.9%, the S&P 1.4%, the NASDAQ 2.4%. A federal judge is blocking the Trump administration from paying any claims through its nearly $1.8 billion anti-weaponization settlement fund, also barring its creation while litigation is pending. And a federal judge has ruled President Trump's name was illegally added to the Kennedy Center, and he's blocking its closure for renovations. This is AP News. A new spelling champ's been crowned. Donna Warder recaps the Scripps National Spelling Bee.
3: A 14-year-old from Rancho Cucamonga, California, is the winner of this year's Scripps National Spelling Bee. It was down to two contestants in a lightning round tiebreaker. Shrey Parikh.
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4: Shrey, during the spell-off, you correctly spelled a total of 32 words. 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
3: 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I'm Donna Warder.
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7: This is Bill Hammerstrom reporting for WJER News. New Philadelphia city officials are sharing positive news about Newtown Mall as it gains an anchor tenant and fills a glaring vacancy. Mayor Joel Day told council this week that Hobby Lobby will be opening this coming Monday in the wing previously occupied by Elder Bierman. He says the retailer joins the mall with a strong foundation.
8: And now the history. The company first opened its first store in Oklahoma City in 1972. Today, Hobby Lobby is the largest privately owned arts and crafts retailer in the world, with over 1,000 stores operating in 48 states.
7: Day says the mall is persevering in these days of online shopping and big box stores. He says he has been waiting to hear if there will be a ribbon cutting for Hobby Lobby when it opens on Monday at 9 a.m. The Urksville Water Park is opening this weekend, but visitors are being asked to bring in cash. Manager Vince Osborne says an operating system reconfiguration is temporarily affecting payment processing at the park. Until the issue is fixed, cash will be required for admission and concession purchases. Opening day is Saturday from 11 a.m. to 6 p.m., and Osborne says the park is fully staffed after orientation for about 90 employees. State Highway Patrol New Philadelphia Post Lieutenant Brian Sponigal says the numbers have now been compiled showing how busy troopers were in Tuscarawas and Carroll counties during the Memorial Day travel period. They handled 13 crashes, one fatal, issued 225 tickets, including 24 seatbelt citations, and made seven OVI arrests, with one that led to a felony charge for improper handling of a firearm. Sponigal says those numbers were all up from a year ago.
9: I do not know why. I would say we have more troopers on the road, more personnel this year, so that contributes to more activity being generated.
7: The patrol's coverage included the fatal crash at State Routes 212 and 21 on the holiday that killed a Coshocton driver who failed to yield at a stop sign. In sports, we're about a half hour away from Guardians warm-up as they get set to take on the Red Sox in Cleveland tonight. First pitch scheduled for 7:10. Listen to that game here on WJER. 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Earlier today, the Indian Valley Braves baseball team lost 6-3 to Edison in a district championship game in baseball. We'll have a couple more games on the Big Z Sports YouTube channel tomorrow, so make sure you are subscribed. Reporting for WJER, I'm Bill Hammerstrom on the Voice of the Valley.
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0: The Fabulous Thunderbirds on WJER. Thanks for joining us tonight. We've got Cleveland Guardians baseball coming your way this evening as they host the Boston Red Sox for a few days. 6:35 is the warm-up show, and 7:05 is your first pitch tonight on WJER.
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Waffle House, the Jonas Brothers joining us on a Friday here at WJER. A lot going on in the Valley. We've got the Cleveland Guardians on the radio tonight. And if you're looking for a reason to celebrate, if you love alligators, it's a good day for that, National Alligator Day. Also, National Paperclip Day, National Biscuit Day. Don't think any of those are related, but if you're desperately searching for some reason to celebrate life, maybe that gives you something to go on. Anyway, we've also got plenty of reasons to celebrate. Musically speaking, a better blend of your favorite music just around the corner here on The Voice of the Valley, WJER. Also, in just a few minutes, we'll have news from around the state with the Ohio News Network, and our friends at Henry Heating and Cooling will bring you a check on the weekend weather forecast. That's all just ahead here on WJER.

0: Jury indicted 44-year-old Brandon Pichette following a May 17th standoff with police. Sophia Perricone of ONN affiliate WTOL-TV in Toledo reports.
1: Police body camera footage shows officers ordering him to drop the gun several times, but Pichette refused. He eventually pointed the gun at one of the officers, who then shot him. Pichette is being held on a $100,000 bond.
0: Yesterday at the State House, there was a three-hour hearing on House Joint Resolution 9, which seeks to make the state's voter ID laws permanent. ONN's Brianna Albizu has details.
2: A Republican-backed proposal to make Ohio's photo ID voter laws a permanent part of the state's constitution is being met with resistance. Yesterday at the State House, an Ohio House committee heard over 3 hours of testimony from dozens of community members, civil rights activists, and the American Civil Liberties Union of Ohio. 78 of the 80 people who testified spoke against it, claiming that it ignores mail-in voting security and ever-evolving technical innovation.
0: And researchers warn the U.S. is experiencing a reading recession. Nationwide, students are nearly half a grade level behind their pre-pandemic reading scores. I'm Kate Burdett on the Ohio News Network.
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6: Good afternoon and happy Friday out there. It's looking to be a gorgeous day outside. Sunny skies, nice light north-northwest winds, and high temperatures into the mid to upper 70s. Tonight, we'll see clear skies continuing on. That north-northwest breeze continues with a low temperature into the low to mid 50s. As we head into this weekend, things start off a bit chillier into the low 70s, but still looking fairly comfortable and fairly nice outside with beautiful sunny skies abundant. I'm meteorologist Emma Keegan with WTOV.
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10: Sluggers and Putters. Good afternoon. This is Paul Keels. After off days, both the Cleveland Guardians and Cincinnati Reds return to action tonight. The Guardians, who have a three-game lead atop the American League Central, open a home series with the Boston Red Sox. Tyler Semenego will pitch for Boston. Slade Ciccone on the mound for the Guardians. Cincinnati Reds are at home entertaining the National League East leading Atlanta Braves tonight at Great American Ballpark. Grant Holmes to pitch for the Braves. It'll be Chris Paddock on the mound for the Reds. Hockey NHL playoffs resume tonight. Montreal at Carolina in Game 5 of the Eastern Conference Finals. Hurricanes lead the Canadiens by a count of 3-1. The NBA playoffs resume tomorrow. Game 7 of the Western Conference Finals. San Antonio at Oklahoma City. The Thunder and the Spurs are tied at 3-3. Despite having undergone finger surgery, New York Knicks center Mitchell Robinson says he intends to play in Game 1 of the NBA Finals on Wednesday night. Robinson suffered the injury in Monday's series-clinching win over the Cleveland Cavaliers. Meanwhile, at the French Open today, third-round play, ladies' play winners were third-seed Iga Swiatek, number 9, Mira Andreeva, and 10th-ranked Karolina Muchova. Moving up in men's play so far today, number 11, Andrei Rublev. Meanwhile, golf, second round of the Charles Schwab Championship in Houston, Texas. Akshay Bhatia, J.J. Spahn, and Keegan Bradley share the lead. They are at 8-under par, one stroke ahead of the rest of the field. In the opening round of the LPGA ShopRite Classic in Galloway, New Jersey, Leticia Beck is the leader. She's at 7-under par, one stroke ahead of all others. This is the Ohio News Network.
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I hope you enjoy this as much as I do. Are we ready? I am. 'Cause it's all about control.

0: We've got a lot of crosstown traffic informationally tonight as we get into the show. Happy weekend, everyone. It is Matt Wardlaw. It's great to be here with you for the start of another weekend together. We have some cool stuff tonight. We're going to revisit the first Crosby, Stills, and Nash album, and we'll also hear how some classic rock folks helped to unknowingly inspire one of the biggest albums and movies of the 80s. And another Foo Fighters code word? Well, I've got you covered there as well. Thanks for being here with us on UCR.
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12: 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Some are easy and some are a little more difficult. 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There's traditional media, digital media. Hey, you need to stay in front of your customers when they're at home, in their vehicle, on their computers, and their smartphone. Which way do you turn? We can be your GPS. We have a workshop that lasts less than an hour that can help you figure it all out. You get an affordable, proven plan that's worked for decades. You get a full-time staff that helps you every step of the way, which makes your advertising decisions easy and gives you more time to do what you do best, run your business. Want to learn more? We thought so.
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14: Good evening, everybody. After a gorgeous day today with lots of sunshine, we'll continue on with these nice clear skies as we head into tonight. Low temperatures dropping down into the low to mid 50s with a nice little bit of a breeze out of the northwest. Tomorrow, we're going to continue on with those nice sunshine-filled skies, although temperatures will be slightly chillier into the lower 70s with a clear, crisp evening ahead as we step Saturday into Sunday as temperatures fall back into the mid-upper 40s. I'm meteorologist Emma Keegan with WTOV9. We'll be right back.